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2: Counter-terrorism police say Anne Widdecombe was the victim of a targeted attack. The 78-year-old was found dead at her home on Dartmoor last Thursday. Assistant Commissioner Lawrence Taylor is head of counter-terrorism policing.
3: We are still working to understand the extent of any planning or preparation and the motivation that sits behind that attack. We have also been granted a warrant of further detention, which means the suspect can now be held for questioning for up to 7 days under the Terrorism Act.
2: £10 billion wasted, NHS staff not properly protected and a tech system in crisis. That's the finding of the COVID inquiry on PPE. Its author, Baroness Heather Hallett, says there were significant failings.
4: It was difficult to work out what was needed, what was being supplied and what was being transported. The technology and data systems for emergency procurement and distribution were outdated. These were systemic failures which could have been avoided.
2: The long-delayed Hillsborough law has cleared the House of Commons. MPs have voted unanimously on new rules which would prevent cover-ups linked to failures of the state. Sir Keir Starmer says it's a crucial piece of legislation.
5: Time and again, the cry for justice was ignored by the British state because of who the victims are. Because they're working class.
2: Ships passing through the Strait of Hormuz will now not be charged a 20% fee by the United States. Donald Trump has rowed back on the levy. Foreign Secretary Yvette Cooper says there should be minimal interference.
6: I think what we're seeing happening at the moment is the escalation of rhetoric around the conflict and the putting on of pressure. But our position remains the same. We support freedom of navigation. We are opposed to tolls.
2: Chancellor Rachel Reeves has delivered her annual Mansion House speech. She says the British economy is strong and Britain has beaten the odds once again. And Spain are through to the final of the World Cup after beating France 2-0. That's the latest from Radio News Hub. I'm David Hall.
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2: Another fine and dry morning with prolonged sunny periods. There's a chance of an odd thundery shower in the southwest. Very warm or hot though, with a high of 30 degrees Celsius.

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2: Anne Widdecombe died in a brutal and targeted attack. Counter-terrorism police say they've been given more time to question their 28-year-old suspect after the former minister was found dead at her home on Dartmoor last Thursday. It comes as Devon and Cornwall police have been forced to defend their response to her death. Here's Police Commissioner Alison Hernandez.
3: I'm confident that Devon and Cornwall police has provided a substantial and professional response to Anne Widdecombe's death. I'm sure the impact of this major operation has meant that some people have had to wait longer for routine services.
2: Former Prime Minister Boris Johnson has defended his handling of PPE during the COVID pandemic. The official inquiry has found £10 billion was wasted on equipment, with contracts awarded to those connected to MPs and government officials. But Mr. Johnson stands by his record.
4: I'd like to see people who criticise the UK's response to the COVID pandemic. We got a huge amount of PPE at incredible speed, and I'm very proud of the result.
2: The Hillsborough law has been unanimously backed by MPs. New legislation will force public officials and authorities to cooperate when investigations and inquiries take place. Speaking in the Commons for the first time since his by-election victory, Andy Burnham says Parliament needed to right the wrongs.
5: For 20 years, an entire English city was crying injustice correctly, and yet this place ignored them for all of that time.
2: Donald Trump has reversed plans to charge ships a 20% fee to pass through the Strait of Hormuz.
6: I was called by different people, different countries, all of the people that we all know, and they said we'd love to do it a different way. We'd love to invest in the United States with billions and billions of dollars. And I like that, actually, because I don't think anybody should be able to charge a fee for the Strait.
2: And Spain are through to the final of the World Cup after beating France 2-0. That's the latest from Radio News Hub. I'm David Hall.
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2: Another fine and dry morning with prolonged sunny periods. There's a chance of an odd thundery shower in the southwest. Very warm or hot though, with a high of 30 degrees Celsius.

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2: Counter-terrorism police say Anne Widdecombe was the victim of a targeted attack. The 78-year-old was found dead at her home on Dartmoor last Thursday. Assistant Commissioner Lawrence Taylor is head of counter-terrorism policing.
3: We are still working to understand the extent of any planning or preparation and the motivation that sits behind that attack. We have also been granted a warrant of further detention, which means the suspect can now be held for questioning for up to 7 days under the Terrorism Act.
2: £10 billion wasted, NHS staff not properly protected and a tech system in crisis. That's the finding of the COVID inquiry on PPE. Its author, Baroness Heather Hallett, says there were significant failings.
4: It was difficult to work out what was needed, what was being supplied and what was being transported. The technology and data systems for emergency procurement and distribution were outdated. These were systemic failures which could have been avoided.
2: The long-delayed Hillsborough law has cleared the House of Commons. MPs have voted unanimously on new rules which would prevent cover-ups linked to failures of the state. Sir Keir Starmer says it's a crucial piece of legislation.
5: Time and again, the cry for justice was ignored by the British state because of who the victims are. Because they're working class.
2: Ships passing through the Strait of Hormuz will now not be charged a 20% fee by the United States. Donald Trump has rowed back on the levy. Foreign Secretary Yvette Cooper says there should be minimal interference.
6: I think what we're seeing happening at the moment is the escalation of rhetoric around the conflict and the putting on of pressure. But our position remains the same. We support freedom of navigation. We are opposed to tolls.
2: Chancellor Rachel Reeves has delivered her annual Mansion House speech. She says the British economy is strong and Britain has beaten the odds once again. And Spain are through to the final of the World Cup after beating France 2-0. That's the latest from Radio News Hub. I'm David Hall.
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2: Another fine and dry morning with prolonged sunny periods. There's a chance of an odd thundery shower in the southwest. Very warm or hot though, with a high of 30 degrees Celsius.

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2: Anne Widdecombe died in a brutal and targeted attack. Counter-terrorism police say they've been given more time to question their 28-year-old suspect after the former minister was found dead at her home on Dartmoor last Thursday. It comes as Devon and Cornwall police have been forced to defend their response to her death. Here's Police Commissioner Alison Hernandez.
3: I'm confident that Devon and Cornwall police has provided a substantial and professional response to Anne Widdecombe's death. I'm sure the impact of this major operation has meant that some people have had to wait longer for routine services.
2: Former Prime Minister Boris Johnson has defended his handling of PPE during the COVID pandemic. The official inquiry has found £10 billion was wasted on equipment, with contracts awarded to those connected to MPs and government officials. But Mr. Johnson stands by his record.
4: I'd like to see people who criticise the UK's response to the COVID pandemic. We got a huge amount of PPE at incredible speed. And I'm very proud of the result.
2: The Hillsborough law has been unanimously backed by MPs. New legislation will force public officials and authorities to cooperate when investigations and inquiries take place. Speaking in the Commons for the first time since his by-election victory, Andy Burnham says Parliament needed to right the wrongs.
5: For 20 years, an entire English city was crying injustice correctly, and yet this place ignored them for all of that time.
2: Donald Trump has reversed plans to charge ships a 20% fee to pass through the Strait of Hormuz.
6: I was called by different people, different countries, all of the people that we all know, and they said we'd love to do it a different way. We'd love to invest in the United States with billions and billions of dollars. And I like that, actually, because I don't think anybody should be able to charge a fee for the Strait.
2: And Spain are through to the final of the World Cup after beating France 2-0. That's the latest from Radio News Hub. I'm David Hall.
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2: Another fine and dry morning with prolonged sunny periods. There's a chance of an odd thundery shower in the southwest. Very warm or hot though, with a high of 30 degrees Celsius.

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2: Today's the day England take on Argentina for a spot in the World Cup final. It's a game with plenty of history and a huge rivalry, and some fans say it's time England got revenge for the hand of God. Standing in the way is the current World Cup holders and, of course, Lionel Messi, but England fan Martin is feeling confident.
3: Kate Birdie doing well, Birdie against Argentina, and I thought we'd brilliant. If you look at it that way, we've got to be as good as Kate Birdie. And so if Kate Birdie can take him to a draw, in theory, and it didn't always work out like that, but it's stuff from Carver, really.
2: The game gets underway at 8 o'clock tonight, and the winners will play Spain in the final. Counter-terrorism police are looking into a potentially extreme left-wing motive over the death of Anne Widdecombe. Detectives say it was a targeted attack. They're also probing as to whether the attacker was planning further violence against other high-profile figures. A 28-year-old British man arrested in South Yorkshire on Saturday remains in custody. 16 and 17-year-olds are set to face voluntary overnight social media curfews, the shutdown of infinite scrolling, and breaks in AI chatbot use. It's part of the government's wider restrictions on social media for children, but older teenagers will be able to switch off these settings if they want to. Last month, Sir Keir Starmer announced a social media ban for under-16s, including the likes of Snapchat, YouTube, and TikTok. Chancellor Rachel Reeves has delivered her annual Mannion House speech. She says Britain has beaten the odds once again.
4: The British economy is strong. At the start of this year, Britain had the fastest economic growth of any country in the G7. Last year, borrowing fell, its lowest level in 6 years. Investment is up, productivity is up, and wages are up too.
2: And people suspected of having Alzheimer's disease in Scotland will now be able to get a blood test for the condition through their GP. It's part of what's been described as a landmark study, with over 50 GPs in Scotland taking part. It aims to explore how the tests could speed up diagnosis and give people the help they need sooner. That's the latest from Radio News Hub. I'm Frankie Hersein.
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2: Low cloud lingering on the eastern coast with a chance of some rain in the southwest. Elsewhere, it's another dry day with plenty of sunshine, with highs of 30 degrees Celsius in the south and 27 in the north.

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2: England get a shot at the World Cup final tonight as they take on Argentina in the semi-final in Atlanta. Boss Thomas Tuchel says that his side are ready to face an Argentina team fueled by history, but believes his side have the grit and the mentality to overcome the reigning champions. These England fans tell us who's been the star player of the tournament.
3: Well, you've got to say Jude Bellingham, haven't you?
4: You've got to say Bellingham and Kane.
5: He does play like he should do, then Bellingham is definitely one of the top players thus far.
6: Yeah, Bellingham.
7: Yeah, outstanding.
8: Harry Kane. And Bellingham.
2: The game gets underway at 8 o'clock tonight and the winners will play Spain in the final after they beat France last night. Elsewhere today, counter-terrorism police are looking into whether Anne Widdecombe's murder was motivated by left-wing extremism. Detectives say her death was a targeted attack. They're also investigating whether the suspect was planning more attacks against Reform UK figures. A 28-year-old British man is currently being held on suspicion of terrorism offences and murder. So Keir Starmer faces his final cabinet and PMQs today, with Andy Burnham set to replace him next week. The outgoing Prime Minister will hold farewell talks with senior ministers today. He's also recently held a reception attended by campaigners whose causes he'd supported. He says they made him who he is. 16 and 17-year-olds are set to face voluntary restrictions on their social media use. Things like curfews, a ban on infinite scrolling and breaks in AI chatbot use will be included, but older teenagers will be able to turn off these settings if they want to. It's part of the government's wider social media restrictions for young people. The Chancellor's been talking up the British economy. She delivered her annual Mansion House speech and says she's made a significant difference.
9: If I had said 2 years ago that this is where we would be today, many people would have doubted it, but we have proven the doubters wrong. Through strength, through resilience and through determination, Britain has beaten the odds once again.
2: And Big Brother co-host Will Best is the latest celebrity confirmed to be hitting the dance floor in the next series of Strictly Come Dancing. He says it's an absolute dream. That's the latest from Radio News Hub. I'm Frankie Hersine.
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2: Low cloud lingering on the eastern coast with a chance of some rain in the southwest. Elsewhere, it's another dry day with plenty of sunshine, with highs of 30 degrees Celsius in the south and 27 in the north.

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2: Satisfied as long as I get my kid.
0: Stick with us for the next 3 hours. We've got some great music coming up for you. We've got Guess a Celebrity. We've got events that are going on through Huntingdonshire. This is the place to be to wake you up and get you started for your day.
2: My hug, I've got to have.
0: Let's get us started this morning with some brilliant music. This is, what have we got? Camilla and Cabello featuring Young Thug with Havana.

Bit of 10cc there for you. Art for art's sake, I love 10cc. My favourite's Mandy Fly Me. Absolutely love that tune. Right, let's give you a bit of what's coming up this month. I'll give you a snippet of this all the way through as we go. So St Ives Youth Theatre are presenting Back to the 80s at the Burgess Hall in St Ives on the 22nd to the 25th of July. Tickets are on sale now at the site website, siyt.co.uk. Back to the 80s tells the story of the senior class, William Ocean High School, as remembered through the eyes of now 30-something Corey Palmer. 17-year-old Corey is madly in love with his next door neighbour, Tiffany Houston, one of the coolest girls in school, but she's too busy mooning over Michael Feldman, the hottest guy around. I've been there, I know what it's like. I was an 80s child at school, no one liked me either. What else have we got? Tickets are now on sale for the Cambridge Folk Festival to be held at Cherry Hinton Hall in Cherry Hinton, Cambs, on the 1st and the 2nd of August 2026, obviously this year. I wouldn't be telling you if it was next year. Tickets of both day tickets and camping from cambridgefolkfestival.co.uk. So, have a look at those, and I'll give you some more stuff coming up later. Right now, we're going to get a bit of the Shapeshifters and Second Chance.

0: Well, if that don't wake you up in the morning, nothing will. Right, it's time for the Ouse Valley Showbiz Bulletin.
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2: Game of Thrones fans will be scrambling to get their hands on the latest merch. The Royal Mint is launching two collectible Ice and Fire 50p coins to mark 15 years of the fantasy drama. Fans can order the coins today for delivery in the autumn. Line of Duty star Adrian Dunbar's been talking up Series 7 of the hit drama. The show, which won't return until 2027, reunites him with co-stars Vicky McClure and Martin Compston. But the actor who plays Ted Hastings says it's the big series guest star that fans should watch out for.
3: Robert Carlyle's got a very, very interesting character. I think people are going to be fascinated to see what he gets up to. It's a brilliant character and he's a brilliant actor.
2: And Gloria Hunniford has revealed she has no intention of stopping after decades of broadcasting. The 86-year-old is to be celebrated in a special night of programmes looking back on her career. She's fronted shows including Rip Off Britain, Loose Women, Sunday, and was the first woman to have her own daily radio show.
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0: Rudimental there for you with Come Over. Right, coming up in just a moment, we've got some Elton John coming up, and we've got Calvin Harris right after these fine words.
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4: At the weekend, the St. Ives Carnival took place and Judith was our reporter at the event.
5: Judith Barris here, roving reporter for Ooze Valley Radio. I'm here at St. Ives Carnival. I've just managed to grab Claire, one of the committee meeters. She's very, very busy, but I just wanted her to say a few words. Claire, how's it all going?
6: It's going really well this morning. We were up here at the crack of dawn. Everyone's been arriving and going around to their pitch. The sound team are testing. The food vans are arriving. Most importantly, Tipsy Bubble Bars is set up. So that's the key thing. Patworth Brewery are here too. So, it's all good so far this morning.
5: You're busy this morning, but you've been busy for weeks, haven't you?
6: Weeks, a year. And it doesn't stop. Once this ends this weekend, we'll be back here Monday clearing down the site. We'll do the raffle Tuesday, I think we've got that planned in for. And then we have a debrief and we start all over again.
5: Wow, starts all over again. So all of St. Ives need to get down here today and tomorrow, don't they?
6: They do indeed. So 12 o'clock both days onwards through till about 9 o'clock at night. All day.
5: All day. Folks, St. Ives and area, don't miss it. Thanks, Claire, for talking to Ooze Valley Radio.
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2: Okay, everybody, get your thinking caps on. It is time for the Guess the Celebrity. Right, Apple Home Improvements are giving away £50 if you can guess the celebrity from the clues given out each day on breakfast, mornings, afternoons and Ouse Valley Drive Time. You can guess the celebrity any time and the winner will be drawn completely at random after the competition closes at 7pm on Tuesday the 30th of June 2026. The winner's name will be announced on the next weekday edition of Ouse Valley Drive on Wednesday the 1st of July. Right, let's go through the clue, shall we? Today's clue is he's mainly on TV. Right, so that's today's clue. I'll read out all the clues leading up to that and then I'll give you today's clue again. So we start with, he was born after the war. He's still alive. Born a Virgo. Born in the UK. Married once. Has brown hair. Is still working in his main profession. Has two children. Born in the 60s. He's male. And again, today's clue, he's mainly on TV. 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So there you go. Get your thinking caps on, see if you can guess who it is, and then give us a shout. Let's crack on with some music, shall we? Here's Elton John and Kiss the Bride.

0: It's a song you don't often hear from Elton. I mean, obviously we hear it, you know what I mean, but it doesn't get a lot of airtime. I absolutely love that song. Right, it is time for the Ouse Valley Radio Business Bulletin.
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2: The FTSE 100 shrugged off a weak start to close higher on Tuesday as soft US inflation figures helped offset jitters caused by soaring oil prices. The FTSE closed up 31 points at 10,529. Red tape in the UK's financial industry can help flush out excessive profits, but should not cap the amount that banks earn. That's according to Andrew Bailey, boss of the Bank of England. He's told City bosses that arguing for less regulation was unhelpfully reductive, but the central bank was open to tweaking the existing rules. The government must stand up to the food industry after decades of failure to tackle obesity that is costing the country tens of billions a year. A group of MPs have called for all outdoor advertising of junk food to be banned, and front-of-pack labelling should be mandatory to tackle England's obesity epidemic. And TikTok is driving consumers back to local high streets. More than 10 million people visited a cafe or shop that they discovered on the platform.
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0: today. Love me a bit of Neil Diamond, America. What a song that is. Reminds me of the scene in Big Bang Theory when they're sitting in the car singing loads of Neil Diamond stuff. Absolutely brilliant. Right, coming up in a moment, bit of John Legend for you and Ordinary People right after these fine words.
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Right, the Cambridgeshire Holiday Activities and Food, or HAF, programme provides fully funded holiday scheme places during the Easter, summer and Christmas holidays for eligible primary and secondary school children, subject to availability, funded by the Department for Education. 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The Grafham Water Centre multi-activity discovery clubs are school holiday activity clubs for young people aged 8 to 16 years who want to try new activities or develop existing skills, meet new friends of a similar age, and most importantly, have fun. Young people will learn skills in water activities such as sailing, canoeing and windsurfing, and also land-based skills such as archery, climbing and high ropes. Children can be dropped off between 8:30 and 9 in the morning. Activity sessions start at 9:30 a.m. when our instructors will lead the club members on an action-packed morning. There will then be a break for lunch, which is provided for everybody. Then into the afternoon, which will end at 5 p.m. Ready for you to pick your children up between 5 and half past 5. Discovery Club is open through the Christmas, Easter and summer holidays and the October and February half terms, Monday to Friday. Spaces book up quickly, so don't miss out. We are happy to accept childcare vouchers. 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Places are also available through the Holiday Activity Food HAF program during Christmas, Easter and summer school holidays. There you go, fantastic stuff. Loads of stuff to do with the kids this summer holidays. It's that long ago, well, I can't remember my summer holidays. I'm not even going to try and risk trying to remember it because it'll hurt my brain. Right, let's get on with some music, shall we? The Jacksons and Shake Your Body Down. Love this tune.

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1: 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And here's Nikki, driving off for a morning coffee. 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Allow at least 1.5 metres when overtaking cyclists, or more if driving over 30 miles per hour. 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
4: Today's the day England take on Argentina for a spot in the World Cup final. It's a game with plenty of history and a huge rivalry, and some fans say it's time England got revenge for the hand of God. But standing in their way is the current World Cup holders and, of course, Lionel Messi. But his fans are trying his luck ahead of the match.
5: I'd like to think England, I'm quite unsure. On the last two games, I've always said England would lose, and they've won.
4: Well, the winners will play Spain in the final. They booked their place last night after beating France 2-0. Counter-terrorism police are looking into a potentially extreme left-wing motive over the murder of Anne Widdecombe. Detectives say it was a targeted attack. They're also probing as to whether the attacker was planning further violence against other high-profile figures. A 28-year-old man arrested in South Yorkshire on Saturday remains in custody. 16 and 17-year-olds are set to face voluntary overnight social media curfews, the shutdown of infinite scrolling and breaks in AI chatbot use. It's part of the government's wider restrictions on social media for children, but older teenagers will be able to switch off these settings if they want to. Last month, Keir Starmer announced a social media ban for under-16s, including the likes of Snapchat, TikTok and YouTube. All outdoor advertising of junk food should be banned and front-of-pack labelling should be mandatory. That's according to the government's Health and Social Care Committee as they set out to tackle obesity. Louise Payne is from the British Obesity Society.
6: It's a step in the right direction, I suppose, but I don't think it should be the main focus. I don't really know how much people actually take that much consideration of the front-of-pack labelling. I know there's a lot of things that already have front-of-pack labelling, like nutrition, on there, and I do think that there's so many other things that should be done.
4: And people suspected of having Alzheimer's disease in Scotland will now be able to get a blood test for the condition through their GP. It's part of what's been described as a landmark study, with over 50 GPs in Scotland taking part. It aims to explore how the test could speed up diagnosis and give people the help they need sooner. That's the latest from Radio News Hub. I'm Frankie Hersine.
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4: Low cloud lingering on the eastern coast with a chance of some rain in the southwest. Elsewhere, it's another dry day with plenty of sunshine, with highs of 30 degrees Celsius in the south and 27 in the north.

What a beautiful way to start the second hour of Ooze Valley Breakfast here on Ooze Valley Radio, the sounds of Huntingdonshire. I've tried to learn how to play that on guitar so many times and promptly given up because it's just too complicated for me. Right, let's give you a bit more info, shall we? Ramsey Walled Garden, opening times from March through to October. The Walled Gardens are open on Sundays and bank holiday Mondays from 2 p.m. to 5 p.m. Entry is free. Well-behaved dogs on leads are welcome. And their owners. Don't let them wander on their own. You've got to go with them. Right, let's crack on with the music, shall we? Mimi Webb, House on Fire.

And I would ask them if I could take you home. But I know what they'd say, that it's for the best.

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3: At the weekend, the St. Ives Carnival took place and Judith was our reporter at the event.
4: Judith Barris here, roving reporter for Ouse Valley Radio. I'm here with Alex, one of the committee for St. Ives Carnival. She's on the gate, she's busy, the sun's shining on her face. Alex, how is it all going?
5: Do you know what? It's actually pretty amazing. This is my third year doing the carnival. This year it is, we've got it so streamlined, we've got people coming in, all the stalls are setting up, we're literally just waiting for the last two to come in, the stage is all ready, the sun is shining, it's not too hot, so hopefully it's going to be a fantastic day.
4: It's going to be a fantastic day, and a little bird has told me, well actually it was you, you're actually emceeing the stage today.
5: I am, which is really exciting. A little bit nervous, but yeah, it's gonna be really good. So yeah, I'm not gonna tell any jokes, but hopefully I can do St. Ives and the Axe really proud today.
4: I'm sure you will do them all proud. Thanks for talking to Ouse Valley Radio. The sound of

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2: As you just heard, it is time for Guess the Celebrity. Right, Apple Home Improvements are giving away £50 if you can guess the celebrity from the clues given out each day on Breakfast, Mornings, Afternoons and Ouse Valley Drive. You can guess the celebrity at any time and the winner will be drawn completely at random after the competition closes at 7pm on Tuesday the 30th of June 2026. The winner's name will be announced at the next weekday edition of Ouse Valley Drive, which is Wednesday the 1st of July. Whew, take a breath now that bit's done. I always try and do it one breath and I fail. Right, I'll read you out today's clue, then I'll read you out all the previous clues up to today. So today's clue is he's mainly on TV. Going back to the start, born after the war, is still alive, born a Virgo, born in the UK, married once, has brown hair, is still working in his main profession, has two children, born in the 60s, he's male, and he, again, today's clue, he's mainly on TV. Now, to enter the competition, email guesttheceleb@ousevalleyradio.com with your answer, along with your full name and phone number so we can contact you if you win. 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Right, here we go. The lady with the tallest hair in pop at the time, it was almost like Marge Simpson, but it wasn't blue. It's M People and Search for the Hero.

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Tom Grennan, Remind Me. Now, interestingly, this next song reminds me, terrible link, reminds me of when I was very, very young and this song came out. The song is Bananarama and it's Love in the First Degree. Now, during the in the lyrics of this song, I always said, I thought they were saying guilty as a drunken bee, which obviously makes no sense whatsoever. They're actually saying guilty as a girl can be, but I was convinced when I was young that it was guilty as a drunken bee. You have a listen and you tell me what you think. Bananarama, Love in the First Degree.

Well, absolutely fantastic song that is. Eurythmics, Sweet Dreams Are Made of These. Right, that brings me to the end of this breakfast show. I want to thank you very much for sticking around, and hopefully we got your morning off to the best start possible. Please stick around. We got Ouse Valley Afternoons with Mike Wing. That's covering for Vernon Hazard. That is 1 p.m. to 4 p.m. But before that, right after me, in just a moment, you got Ouse Valley Mornings with Peter Rogers, which is 10 till 1 p.m. So make sure you stick around. Don't go anywhere. I'll be back next Wednesday. At 7 a.m. again. I'm also doing a show this Sunday at 4 p.m. It's called My Tunes. So that's my opportunity to play stuff that I love just for you. So it'll be a fair bit of rock music for you on Sunday. Tune in for that. If you like rock music, please do come and join me. I'm going to give you a little sample right now to finish the show with. Here's a bit of Thin Lizzy and Emerald. Thank you very much, Huntingdonshire. Have a wonderful day.

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3: Today is the day England take on Argentina for a spot in the World Cup final. It's a game with plenty of history and a huge rivalry, and some fans say it's time England got revenge for the hand of God. Goalkeeper Jordan Pickford says the team are ready for it.
4: I think anyone in front of us, we're ready and want to beat. And same as Argentina, they want to come and beat us. But it's about us putting our best performance on to go and beat them. We know it's going to be a tough challenge, like every game is. Never take any game for granted, never take it lightly, and it's about us being on our ear game, ready for them.
3: Elsewhere today, counter-terrorism police are looking into whether Anne Widdecombe's murder was motivated by left-wing extremism. Detectives say her death was a targeted attack, and they're also investigating whether the suspect was planning more of them against Reform UK figures. A 28-year-old British man is currently being held on suspicion of terrorism offences and murder. The family of a British man jailed in Iran on spying charges say he's been handed an extra 2 years in prison. Craig Foreman and his wife Lindsay were both handed 10-year sentences. Mr. Foreman is said to have been given extra time for speaking to the media. Their son Joe say the family are extremely concerned. The government must stand up to the food industry after decades of failure to tackle obesity. That's what the Health and Social Care Committee are warning. Louise Payne is from the British Obesity Society.
5: Healthy food should just be the easier choice, really. It should be more accessible or affordable than these kind of the foods that are more hyperpalatable, that are higher in fat, salt and sugar. These are the foods that are being heavily marketed and kind of pushed at us rather than those healthier options.
3: And 16 and 17 year olds are sent to face voluntary restrictions on their social media use. Things like overnight curfews, a ban on infinite scrolling and breaks in AI chatbot use will be included, but older teenagers will be able to turn off these settings if they want to. It's part of the government's wider social media restrictions for young people. Social media will be banned for under 16s from next spring. That's the latest from Radio News Hub. I'm Frankie Hersine.
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3: Cloudy across the eastern coast throughout the day, but a warm and sunny day for most of us. The chance of some thundery shower in the southwest, though. Highs today of 31 degrees Celsius in the south and 28 in the north.

Wet with Wishing I Was Lucky. Morning all, welcome to the mornings with me, Peter Rogers on Ooze Belly Radio, the sound of Huntingdonshire, Wednesday the 15th of July. Outside, mostly cloudy with low cloud and just the odd sunny spell, but the cloud will soon break, revealing large sunny spells this afternoon, a maximum temperature of 26 degrees. And many thanks to Terry Steers for a bright breakfast this morning.

Today is Black Currant Day, an annual celebration of the black currant. A small, intensely flavoured berry grown across Britain, it champions the fruit's remarkable nutritional value, its long heritage in British food and farming, and the growers who produce it each summer. Today is aimed at home cooks, families, gardeners, and anyone curious about where their food comes from. At its heart, it's an invitation to rediscover a fruit that many people associate with only with cordial, and to enjoy it fresh, cooked, and preserved.

0: That was Ray and Rudimental with Regardless. And here for today's Thought of the Day is David Musk, the Vicar of St Mary's in Godmanchester and St Mary Magdalene in Hilton.
1: Hello, my name is David Musk. I have the great privilege to be Vicar of both Godmanchester and Hilton. Today is the birthday of, I'm not going to say this correctly, Rembrandt Harmanszoon van Rijn, usually known, thank goodness, as Rembrandt. He was born in Leiden in the Netherlands on July the 15th, 1606. So a very happy 420th birthday to Rembrandt, who is, of course, generally regarded as one of the greatest of painters. Now, talking about painting is like dancing about architecture. Paintings and drawings and etchings, of which Rembrandt made hundreds, are for looking at, not for talking about. And I am very far from being any kind of art expert. But like countless other people, I have been moved by what I have seen of Rembrandt's art, mostly online.

0: birth of their son Titus. He then became the lover of Titus's nurse Gertia, but separated from her after a few years to form a relationship with a much younger woman, and later was involved in having Gertia committed to an asylum. For the last 13 years of his life, Rembrandt was bankrupt, and he outlived both his new young partner and his son Titus. Rembrandt has left many self-portraits, showing himself first as a moody young man of 22, and ending with an old, careworn figure, both sad and confident, aged 63, the year he died. But the picture that speaks most to me and to many is the return of the prodigal son. This shows the young man from the parable Jesus told, who went and spent his father's fortune and came home expecting to be treated like a slave, and instead found his father running towards him with open arms. In Rembrandt's picture, the father is an old man embracing his kneeling son, whose clothes are in tatters. The old man's face is full of love and compassion, and bears the signs of the grief he has also undergone. The father in the story, of course, is Jesus' way of showing us what the heart of God looks like. Rembrandt understood this, and somehow, by the grace of God, was able to show the rest of us in marks of oil paint on canvas. A flawed human being, as we all are, but also a genius, as we all are not, shows us the God who loves humanity, you and me, and who has even made us, genius or not, to reflect his face in ours.
1: Thank you, David, for your thought for today. Here's Yazoo, only you.

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2: At the weekend, the St Ives Carnival took place and Judith was our reporter at the event.
3: Judith Barris here, roving reporter for Ouse Valley Radio. I'm here with Alex, one of the committee for St Ives Carnival. She's on the gate, she's busy, the sun's shining on her face. Alex, how is it all going?
4: Do you know what? It's actually pretty amazing. This is my third year doing the carnival. This year, we've got it so streamlined. We've got people coming in. All the stalls are setting up. We're literally just waiting for the last two to come in. The stage is all ready. The sun is shining. It's not too hot. So hopefully it's going to be a fantastic day.
3: It's going to be a fantastic day. And a little bird has told me, well, actually it was you, you're actually emceeing the stage today.
4: I am, which is really exciting. A little bit nervous, but yeah, it's gonna be really good. So yeah, I'm not gonna tell any jokes, but hopefully I can do St Ives and the Axe really proud today.
3: I'm sure you will do them all proud. Thanks for talking to us, Valerie.

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In quick order, Guess a Celeb with Apple and Today's Birthdays. But first, the question for today, name this TV show. What's this called? This is a soap opera initially targeted towards an adolescent and young adult audience. 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And before Apple, here's Zara Larsson, Lush Life.

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0: 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If you can guess a celebrity from the clues given out each day on Ouse Valley Breakfast, Mornings, Afternoons and Ouse Valley Drive. You can guess a celebrity at any time, and the winner will be drawn completely at random after the competition closes at 7pm on Friday the 31st of July. The winner's name will be announced on the next weekday edition of Ouse Valley Drive, which is Monday the 3rd of August. And today's clue for the 15th of July, he's mainly on TV. And from the beginning, born after the war, is still alive, born a Virgo. Born in the UK, married once, has brown hair, is still working in his main profession, has two children, born in the 60s, he's male, he's mainly on TV. To enter the competition, email guessthecelebatoosevalleyradio.com giving your answer together with your full name and phone number so that we can get in touch with you if you are the winner. 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

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Time for the birthdays. Birthday greetings to Sarah Jane Crawford, the radio and television presenter, who's a host on BBC Radio and Extra. She's hosted shows like The Extra Factor and the Momo Awards. And to David Miliband, the politician who served as a Labour Party Member of Parliament from 2001 until 2013, during which he also served as Secretary of State for Foreign and Commonwealth Affairs, and to Jill Halfpenny, the soap opera actress who played Kate in EastEnders and also appeared in Biker Grove and Coronation Street. And if it's your birthday today, a very happy birthday to you. Music from Cat Burns, There's Just Something About Her. And the Rag and Bone Man, All You Ever Wanted. Happy birthday.

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And True Shadows coming up just after 12 o'clock. Sure, take that.

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4: Thomas Tuchel insists there are no cracks with Jude Bellingham ahead of their semi-final clash with Argentina tonight. The Three Lions are looking to reach only the second World Cup final in their history. The pair's relationship has been under the microscope after Tuchel criticised the side's performance after their quarter-final with Norway. Well, England goalkeeper Jordan Pickford says the squad is united and ready.
5: Yeah, it feels special, but we're also, it's a job and we've got that togetherness and that mentality that we want to keep pushing, and it's another game of football against a top nation, and that's what we're here to do. Every game's tough in the World Cup, and Argentina's our next task.
4: Sir Keir Starmer will face his last cabinet and Prime Minister's questions this lunchtime. The outgoing leader will hold farewell talks with his senior ministers in Downing Street before taking his last Commons grilling. Meanwhile, Makerfield MP and Prime Minister in waiting Andy Burnham will edge closer to number 10 as nominations for the Labour leadership formally close. 16 and 17-year-olds are set to face voluntary restrictions on their social media use. Things like curfews, a ban on infinite scrolling and breaks in AI chatbot use will be included. But older teenagers will be able to turn off these settings if they want to. It's part of the government's wider social media restrictions for young people. All outdoor advertising of junk food should be banned and front-of-pack labelling should be mandatory. That's according to the government's Health and Social Care Committee as they set out how to tackle obesity. Well, Louise Payne is from the British Obesity Society.
6: It's a step in the right direction, I suppose, but I don't think it should be the main focus. I don't really know how much people actually take that much consideration of the front of pack labelling. I know there's a lot of things that already have front of pack labelling, like nutrition. I do think that there's so many other things that should be done.
4: And Big Brother co-host Will Best is the latest celebrity confirmed to be hitting the dance floor in the next series of Strictly Come Dancing. He says it's an absolute dream. That's the latest from Radio News Hub. I'm Lisa Darvall.
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4: Any cloud lifting to create a fine and dry day with prolonged sunny periods, very warm and hot, highs of 26 degrees Celsius.

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To start the hour, talk, life is what you make it. And after Chainsmokers, Coldplay, something just like this, David Hall will be here with the English Valley Radio Showbiz Bulletin.

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1: Game of Thrones fans will be scrambling to get their hands on the latest merch. The Royal Mint is launching two collectible Ice and Fire 50p coins to mark 15 years of the fantasy drama. Fans can order the coins today for delivery in the autumn. Line of Duty star Adrian Dunbar's been talking up Series 7 of the hit drama. The show, which won't return until 2027, reunites him with co-stars Vicky McClure and Martin Compston. But the actor who plays Ted Hastings says it's the big series guest star that fans should watch out for.
2: Robert Carlyle's got a very, very interesting character. I think people are going to be fascinated to see what he gets up to. It's a brilliant character and he's a brilliant actor.
1: And Gloria Hunniford has revealed she has no intention of stopping after decades of broadcasting. The 86-year-old is to be celebrated in a special night of programmes looking back on her career. She's fronted shows including Rip Off Britain, Loose Women, Sunday Sunday, and was the first woman to have her own daily radio show.
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0: Motown song from Rod Stewart, and with the 8 o'clock kickoff for the England Argentina FIFA semi-final this evening, let's get in the mood with Mariel Skinner and the Lightning Seeds with Three Lions.
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0: At the weekend, the St. Ives Carnival took place, and Judith was our reporter at the event.
1: Judith Barris here, roving reporter for Ouse Valley Radio. I'm here at St. Ives Carnival. You can hear the music in the background. And just come off stage is a line dancing expert. And they were all doing it, weren't they?
2: They was. It was amazing to see how many people joined in. I was quite surprised, especially with the heat.
1: Yeah, that's what I thought, the heat, yeah.
2: Yeah, but no, we had a few of the dancers from my classes that come to help everybody out, just so they needed to follow their feet if they couldn't see me. But yeah, lots of people that weren't, you know, with us joined in, and it's great. Yeah,
1: it was fun. It's great exercise, isn't it?
2: It is. The nice thing about it, it's a low impact exercise, so if people worry about their knees or if they don't feel like they're fit enough or, you know, anything like that, it's not a high impact where you need lots of kind of, you need energy, so I don't want to contradict myself, but it's not a high impact class,
1: but it's so much fun.
2: It is. The amount of laughs we have, and you don't have to get it right, as long as you're having fun and enjoying the music and meeting the people. It's like the community we've built is wonderful.
1: And I love the music. I love the music listening to you just now. Yeah. So much fun. Everybody looked as they're having fun. Well done.
2: Oh, thank you so much. No, it was a lot of fun.
1: Thanks for talking to Ouse Valley Radio.

Owner of a Lonely Heart, yes. Last clue coming up for the question for today. Name this TV show. What's it called? A soap opera initially targeted towards an adolescent and young adult audience, shown on Channel 4 as well as E4 and Channel 4's on-demand service, with episodes now uploaded to YouTube. It's set in Chester, by the way, but filmed in Liverpool studios. 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No prizes, just for fun, answering your shout-outs in the last show of the programme, just after 12 o'clock.

In the Huntington History Festival, The Dissolution of Ramsey Abbey. Phil Nichols' concluding talk on the history of Ramsey Abbey, covering the dissolution of the Abbey and what happened to it before the Fellows family acquired the former Abbey's estates. Starts at 6:30 in the Whitehall Barn. Entry is £5 on the door. There's no need to book.

of the great songs from the 80s I really do like. Orchestral Maneuvers in the Dark with Souvenir. And from the Netflix documentary Kylie, here she is, Kylie Minogue with Light Up. If I-

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The Jay Giles Band with Centrefold. Not on the Centrefold, but in the Daily Mail this morning. With the background of the Chinese red flag with stars, China exported over 1 million cars in June, setting a new record. And here, Simply Red and stars.

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4: The eyes of the footballing world will be on Atlanta tonight as England look to take one step closer to ending their 60-year wait for World Cup glory. A semi-final against old rivals Argentina stands between the Three Lions and meeting Spain in the final on Sunday. England fan Owen Roberts is out in America. He says the atmosphere surrounding the stadiums has been incredible.
5: The buzz outside the grounds has been fantastic, really. The FIFA have put on sort of little fan parks and obviously you can get food and there's music on before the game. And the fans mingle, you know, fans of England chat to each other, and yeah, the atmosphere outside the grounds and sort of the buzz has been fantastic.
4: Well, England defender Mark Gay says all the pressure is on Argentina tonight. These fans there to watch it agree.
6: We're not going to run away with it. It's going to be a hard game.
7: We've got Bellingham and Kane, and Bellingham is a man of the World Cup, believe me.
6: My word, he's going to be sending off tomorrow. There's going to be a couple of sending offs, and it's going to be a 3-4 win. England, come on, England.
4: Keir Starmer's held his last cabinet meeting and is facing Prime Minister's questions for the final time right now. Nominations for the Labour leadership formally close later, but Andy Burnham's already had so many, nobody else could even get enough to stand against him. Speculation is now mounting about who he'll appoint to his cabinet once he's sworn in. That's likely to be on Monday. Counter-terror police are looking at whether or not Anne Widdecombe was targeted by left-wing extremists who were planning attacks on other high-profile figures. Detectives say they think her death could have had a political motive. The 78-year-old was found dead at her Devon home on Thursday. A 28-year-old man is still being questioned. Ministers claim Britain will be the safest place in the world for children to be online once new restrictions on social media come in. The government's announced 16 and 17-year-olds won't be allowed to use them after midnight, alongside the planned ban for under-16s. Tech Secretary Liz Kendall's also announced things like automatic scrolling will be banned because they're so addictive. And TV star Holly Willoughby has launched her own YouTube channel. Nothing's been posted on it yet. It comes 3 years after she quit this morning. That's the latest from Radio News Hub. I'm Phil Towers.
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4: Another dry day with lots of sunshine, although the chance of some thundery showers in the southwest of England. Staying very warm though, top temperatures today of 31 degrees Celsius.

Welcome back to the last hour of Mornings with me, Peter Rogers, with Girls Aloud, Sound of the Underground. Play out time now. The question for today, name this TV show. What was it called? The programme is Hollyoaks. Many thanks to Jane having a quiet day. And to Joe, who said the days are flying by, but as they say, time flies like an arrow. Fruit flies like a banana. Only Joe could have thought of that. Your music today comes from Yes, Owner of a Lonely Heart, followed by the Shapeshifters and Kimberly Davis, again with Life is a Dance Floor. Thanks so much for taking part. Tomorrow, who's talking? Enjoy the music today and the weather.

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3: At the weekend, the St Ives Carnival took place, and Judith was our reporter at the event.
4: Judith Barris here, roving reporter for Ouse Valley Radio. I know there's music in the background because we're here at St Ives Carnival, and there's lots of stalls, and I've just stopped to one of the stalls. It's Dream Drops, isn't it?
5: It's Dream Drops, and it's Shirley Chapman that is doing this for Dream Drops.
4: And tell us about, a little bit about Dream Drops.
5: Dream Drops is a children's charity helping to fundraise for a hospital to help them, and also the mums and that that need special needs or need help and support.
4: Yeah, so yeah. Here in St Ives, and you've got a tombola, and people need to come down and see you, don't they?
5: That would be lovely if they did. Yeah. We'd appreciate that.
4: Yeah, how's it been this afternoon in this heat? Have you found
5: it's been a bit quiet, but it's because it is so hot.
4: Yeah, and it's...

0: And it's early days.
1: Yes,
0: it's early
1: it
0: days.
1: Yeah, and it's actually making awareness for Dream Drops as well. That's the main
0: right.
1: thing. Yeah.
0: Okay. Okay, well, thanks for talking to us, Valley Radio.
1: You're very welcome.
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0: 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If you can guess a celebrity from the clues given out each day on Ouse Valley Breakfast, Mornings, Afternoons and Ouse Valley Drive. You can guess a celebrity at any time, and the winner will be drawn completely at random after the competition closes at 7pm on Friday the 31st of July. The winner's name will be announced on the next weekday edition of Ouse Valley Drive, which is Monday the 3rd of August. And today's clue for the 15th of July, he's mainly on TV. And from the beginning, born after the war, is still alive, born a Virgo. Born in the UK, married once, has brown hair, is still working in his main profession, has two children, born in the 60s, he's male, he's mainly on TV. To enter the competition, email guessthecelebatoosevalleyradio.com giving your answer together with your full name and phone number so that we can get in touch with you if you are the winner. 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

May Stevens and Meghan Trainor with Mr. Right. Going back to the 70s, on the 15th of July in 1977, the Labour government announced a 10% pay restriction on wages to help curb inflation. And the music, The Emotions, Best of My Love. And the Jacksons, Blame It on the Boogie.

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5 of me to take my leave of you. Thanks for your company. At 4 o'clock this afternoon, Scott Smith Andrews with Ouse Valley Drive. And before that, following Phil Towers with the news at 1, Mike Wing and Ouse Valley Afternoons. I'm back tomorrow at 10. Hope you can join me then. Have a great afternoon, and to play me out, First Class with Beach Baby. And good luck to everyone tonight. Neil Diamond and Caroline. From me, Peter, until tomorrow, it's bye for now. Bye.

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3: A semi-final clash between two bitter old rivals tonight. England will be hoping to get one over on Argentina so they can take one step closer to their first World Cup win in 60 years. The final's on Sunday. We already know that Spain will be there after they knocked France out. Now the Three Lions are hoping to be the ones going up against them. Well, Emma moved to the US 20 years ago and has been watching along over there. She reckons the England squad has what it takes.
4: Tuchel has said he's really built the team around all the players and getting the strength from all the players. And I think with Argentina, sure, they have Messi, but we have a whole team of brilliant players. Fingers crossed we can make it and we can go ahead and win against Spain and win the World Cup.
3: Sir Keir Starmer's faced Prime Minister's questions for the final time. He'll leave number 10 on Monday when Andy Burnham is expected to then take his place.
5: For my successor and for the England team, I won't give advice. I will simply give my wholehearted support. And Mr. Speaker, just for the record, I don't care what the score is tonight, as long as we win.
3: Well, meanwhile, the Prime Minister said we need to do much more to defend our democracy in the wake of the murder of Anne Widdecombe. She was found dead in her Devon home last Thursday and a 28-year-old man continues to be questioned by police. Reform UK have said security for MPs needs much more cash. An overnight curfew for 16 and 17-year-olds to stop them scrolling on their phones. A further measure announced by ministers who say they want to make the UK the safest place in the world for kids to be online. The measure, on top of the planned ban for under-16s, would also see addictive features like infinite scrolling turned off. The government said its research found kids slept better and had improved concentration in school when they tested it. And the Duchess of Sussex has been nominated for a Daytime Emmy for her Netflix show With Love, Meghan. It's up for the prize for Outstanding Lifestyle Programme. Winners of the US Awards will be announced in Los Angeles later this year. That's the latest from Radio News Hub. I'm Phil Towers.
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3: Another dry day with lots of sunshine, although the chance of some thundery showers in the southwest of England. Staying very warm though, top temperatures today of 31 degrees Celsius.
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Paloma Faith. Only love can hurt like this. Good afternoon. It's Wednesday afternoon. And it's Mike Wing here on the afternoon show. And I want to say thank you to Peter Rogers for the last 3 hours. And I'll try. I know I've been doing Wednesday afternoons now for several months. But I'll try and get it right. Because I've been Tuesday afternoons for for 11 years here on Ouse Valley. So I might get it right one day. One day, probably. You too. New Year's Day. No, not yet, please. As I said, another month. And there will be certain things in the shops telling us that Christmas is coming. It will, won't they? If you-

please, please tell me now. That's not what it's called. It's called Is There Something I Should Know? And I've got something here I think you should know. Let's have a look at events happening in our area this week. And today, Wednesday the 15th, the Huntingdonshire History Festival Talk, The Disillusion of Ramsey Abbey. Phil Nichols' concluding talk on the history of Ramsey Abbey. This part covers the disillusion of the Abbey and what happened to it before the Fellows family acquired the former Abbey estate. All talks start at 6:30. Entry is £5 on the door. No need to book. And also tonight, it's the first night of

Cromwell close-up, a curator-led tour of the Cromwell Museum with the opportunity to see close-up and handle items from the museum's collection. 7 to 8:30 p.m. Advance booking is essential. Here's Ronan Keating and Loving Each Day.

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0: That's Calvin Harris, Rag and Bone Man. Whatever happened to the Rag and Bone Man? Haven't heard from him for quite a while. And that was Giant. This is Ouse Valley Radio, the sound of Huntingdonshire. Janet Jackson, Luther Vandross, the best things in life are free. And then it'll be Guess the Celeb for the first time today. We'll give you the clues, all the clues up until today. That is after this.
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2: Apple Home Improvements are giving away £50 if you can guess the celebrity from the clues given out each day on Ouse Valley Breakfast, Mornings, Afternoons and Ouse Valley Drive. 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The winner's name will be announced on the next weekday edition of Ouse Valley Drive, which is Monday the 3rd of August. And the clues so far: born after the war, is still alive, born a Virgo, born in the UK, married once, has brown hair, is still working in his main profession, has two children, born in the 60s, he is male, and today's clue, he is mainly on TV. 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

Eurythmics, it's all right, babies coming back. This is the afternoon show for a Wednesday afternoon here on Ouse Valley Radio with Mike Wing. Coming up next is Dodgy, Good Enough.

0: across Alconbury, Buckton, Abbots Ripton and Fenstanton. 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
4: 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Ladies, you've just come off stage. 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

Olimers, my heart skips a beat. Up to the 2 o'clock news. We've got 10cc and Art for Art's Sake and McFly and Happiness. 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Mike Wing, I'll be back after the news and weather.

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4: Thomas Tuchel says his England side are ready to face Argentina as they look to make history by reaching only the second ever World Cup final. It's expected to be a fiery clash between the bitter rivals, with the winner facing Spain on Sunday night. These fans out there are feeling optimistic. England can win the whole thing if they can get through tonight.
5: So much history, so much rivalry, you know, going back to 1986, and you know, if we can stop the Argentinians from cheating like they have done in this tournament again, yeah, I think we might have a shot.
6: I reckon we've got a chance. If we can get past Argentina, I think we'll win the lot.
4: Keir Starmer says much more needs to be done to keep MPs safe as a murder investigation continues into the death of Anne Widdecombe. His comments at his final Prime Minister's questions follow calls from Reform UK, who she was a spokesperson for more money for MP security.
7: I believe we must do more to defend our democracy. I've tasked officials across government to identify the best mechanisms for taking this work forward so it can move as quickly as possible. And I hope the whole House can unite behind that in the months ahead.
4: Well, Sir Keir faced MPs for the last time before he steps down early next week. He's pledged his support to his successor, who's probably going to be Andy Burnham, before signing out.
7: To all those in the gallery whose lives have been changed or improved by this Labour government, and all across the country who struggle to be seen or heard, you're the reason I came into politics. To my wife and children, I love you. Goodbye.
4: Officials in Spain now say 7 British people are among those who've died in devastating wildfires there. The Andalusian government says one of them is a 93-year-old woman, while 4 other people were found in a burnt-out car. 2 British hikers have also been found badly burnt but still alive. And new toilet ticket barriers are going to be installed at some railway stations to try and crack down on fare dodgers. Ministers say it'll stop money being lost that can be put back into improving services. From Radio News Hub, I'm Phil Towers.
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4: Another dry day with lots of sunshine, although the chance of some thundery showers in the southwest of England. Staying very warm though, top temperatures today of 31 degrees Celsius.

Tears for Fears and Shout. Good afternoon and welcome along. This is the Wednesday afternoon show here on Ouse Valley Radio with Mike Wing. Yeah, Tears for Fears started this hour for us. Let's keep the good music going, shall we? Here's the Hollies. This is called Carrie Anne. Alan Clark wrote it, I think, along with other members of the group, because Alan had a relationship with Marianne Faithfull, but the group thought it was a little bit, they changed it from Marianne to Carrie Anne, and they had a big hit with it. Good afternoon.

Keith Urban featuring Cassie Ashton and Drop Top. Let's have another look at things happening in our area this week. Bazaar and Rummage, I said, is on every night at the Commemoration Hall, 7:30 p.m. through till Saturday. It says here some seats are still available for Thursday night. Check out the website. And Friday the 17th, Kimbolton Community Theatre, Hamnet, 7 p.m. tickets £5. Tickets available at the Mandeville Hall Bates Cafe or online at the Mandeville Hall website. And there's a Lost Pubs Walk in St Neots, a guided walk with local historian Chris Jones. Starting point, St Neots Museum at Indoo Street at 7 p.m. till 8:30. Tickets in advance or pay on the night. Correct money, please. And we'll have our final look at around 3:15. Here's Joe Cocker, Jennifer Warnes, Up Where We Belong.

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Here's Selena Gomez and Love On.

That's Barbara Streisand and Guilty. Do you have a perfectly balanced life? And that is happiness, ambition, family life and financial security. A recent survey of several thousand people all over 60 agreed you can or you don't achieve that until you are 60 plus. And that's the age when you should have happiness, financial security, family life and ambition still. Yes, I think I've still got all those. Yes, I am past 60. Here's Orange Juice and Rip It Up.

0: 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Here's One Direction and Perfect. What happened to One Direction? I don't think we've heard from them for quite a while, have we?
1: I might never be knight in shining armor. I might never be the one you take home to mother.

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4: 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I'm at the St Ives Carnival and I've found St Ives Youth Theatre.
5: Yay!
4: Let's hear it for the Youth Theatre. Fabulous. You going on stage soon?
5: Yes, we're going on stage at 5:30.
4: 5:30, and what are you going to be doing?
5: The kids are going to be performing 5 of the songs from the show.
4: Oh, musical! Oh, who's singing? Are you singing this young man?
6: I'm not singing. She is though.
4: Oh, are you? You're going to be singing. What are you going to be singing?
5: Kids in America and Dancing on the Ceiling.
4: Oh, I like those two.
5: Some lovely dancing as well. It'll be fun.
4: Have you been choreographing?
5: I've not done a lot of the choreography, but I've been helping the directing. Sophie's done some of the choreo and also directing as well.
7: The choreo's been very collaborative. We've had a good few people helping out.
4: So you've been very, very busy.
7: Yeah.
4: When is the next show?
7: So the show is from the 22nd to the 25th of July at the Burgess Hall.
4: At the Burgess Hall, great. Mm-hmm. This afternoon we're just going to get a little bit of a snippet.
5: Yes, a little snippet,
4: And this young man over here, what are you in the show?
6: I'm just the ensemble, but I do have a line.
4: Yeah.
6: And I get to ask Fergal what a CD is.
4: Yeah. Very important to the whole storyline. Without that line, it would all fall apart.
7: Exactly.
4: I'm sure. Well, thanks very much for talking to us, Ali Radio, and good luck with it all.
7: Thank you.
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That was Shaboozy, Miles Smith and Blink Twice. This is Oz Valley Radio on a Wednesday afternoon. We're going up to the news at 3 o'clock with Elton John and I'm Still Standing. But don't forget, in just under the hour, round about 20 to 4-ish, we'll be doing their second time today of Apple Home Improvement's Guess the Celebrity competition. So here's Elton. I'm Still Standing. In fact, I'm sitting down. But I knew a lady once on hospital radio called Jen, the late Jen Hemmings, and she was not probably quite as old as me. She was middle-aged at the time. She always did all her shows, even if it was 3 hours, she did them all standing.

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4: Time for revenge for the hand of God. England fans are backing the Three Lions tonight to reach the World Cup final if they can stop Argentina's captain Lionel Messi first. Whoever wins tonight's semi-final will face Spain on Sunday. Emma moved from Sheffield to the US 20 years ago and is hosting a party for the game tonight, but she's banned Argentina supporters from it.
5: I had to actually send a text to one of my girlfriends and ask her that she not bring her child round who supports Argentina. Not sure I could cope with that. But yes, the people who are supporting England are coming round and we're going to watch it all together. And like I said, a bunch of people who don't normally support soccer and watch soccer over here are coming too.
4: Three asylum seekers have been jailed for the rape of a woman on Brighton Beach. Two of them carried it out back in October while a third filmed it. The judges praised the bravery of the victim in coming forward after what was described as a callous and predatory attack. Keir Starmer's faced Prime Minister's questions for the final time. He'll leave number 10 on Monday when Andy Burnham's expected to then take his place.
6: For my successor and for the England team, I won't give advice. I will simply give my wholehearted support. And Mr. Speaker, just for the record, I don't care what the score is tonight as long as we win. Yeah.
4: Meanwhile, the Prime Minister said we need to do much more to defend our democracy in the wake of the murder of Anne Widdecombe. She was found dead in her Devon home last Thursday and a 28-year-old man continues to be questioned by police. Reform UK says security for MPs needs more cash. Ministers claim Britain will be the safest place in the world for children to be online once new restrictions on social media come in. The government's announced 16 and 17-year-olds won't be allowed to use them after midnight, alongside the planned ban for under-16s. Things like automatic scrolling will be banned as well. And the Duchess of Sussex has been nominated for a Daytime Emmy for her Netflix show With Love, Meghan. It's up for the prize for Outstanding Lifestyle Programme. Winners of the US Awards will be announced in LA later this year. From Radio News Hub, I'm Phil Towers.
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4: Another dry day with lots of sunshine, although the chance of some thundery showers in the southwest of England. Staying very warm though, top temperatures today of 31 degrees Celsius.

Holiday, that is KSI, and this is Ouse Valley Radio, Wednesday afternoon show with Mike Wing. 3:15-ish, we'll be having a look, our last look today, at events happening in our area this week. And of course, don't forget, around about 3:25, we'll be having Guess a Celebrity competition, £50 to be won at the end of the month, courtesy of Apple Home Improvements. Is Ayanna Lee and Housebroken. Good afternoon.

Eternal. I want to be the only one. Friday, the 17th of July, Kimbolton Community Theatre, Hamnet, 7 p.m. Tickets £5. 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And also on Friday, Lost Pubs Walk, St Neots, Guided Walk with local historian Chris Jones. Starting point, St Neots Museum in the New Street, 7 to 8:30 p.m. Tickets in advance or pay on the night. And if you pay on the night, correct change, please. And our last one for this week, the Cambridge Contemporary Choir Festival at the Cambridge Corn Exchange, 7:30 Friday night. This is the first event of this kind and a brand new offering at CCC Fest. Come join Carrie Rawlings as she leads you through an evening of song accompanied by Lizzie Dean and her awesome live band. 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Here's Kajagoogoo and Too Shy, and coming up after that, Pharrell Williams and Happy.

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3: Judith Barris here for Ouse Valley Radio. I'm at St Ives Carnival and I'm with one of the volunteers that's been roped in. How did that happen, sir?
4: My wife is the social media coordinator, Claire Hoskins, and I'm her husband. And I just got literally roped in to do parking attendant, basically, and helping up putting any stalls up.
3: Yeah, I think you've been doing much more than that, haven't you?
4: I've been helping here, there and everywhere. Last year, litter picking, going around with buckets. 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
4: 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So, just non-stop.
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4: 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Yeah, I do all the stuff that us husbands have to do to support our wives.
3: Well, thank you for that support and thank you for talking to Ouse Valley Radio.
4: Cheers.
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Kylie. Oh, Kylie Minogue on a night like this. This is Ouse Valley Radio on FM online, your smart speaker for all of the Ouse Valley area, including Huntingdon, the Stookleys and Fenstanton. And it's great to have you along wherever you are in the Ouse Valley. Here's the Jacksons, Can You Feel It? And then after that, we've got Bananarama and It's a Cruel Summer. And then it'll be time for Guess the Celeb.

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2: Apple Home Improvements are giving away £50 if you can guess the celebrity from the clues given out each day on Ouse Valley Breakfast, Mornings, Afternoons and Ouse Valley Drive. 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The winner's name will be announced on the next weekday edition of Ouse Valley Drive, which is Monday the 3rd of August. And the clues so far: born after the war, is still alive, born a Virgo, born in the UK, married once, has brown hair, is still working in his main profession, has two children, born in the 60s, he is male, and today's clue, he is mainly on TV. 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

One of the boy bands from the late 1990s. That actually, they're American. They were called Five, and that was their biggest hit here in the UK. Keep on Moving. Coming up tonight at 7 o'clock, over to you, Norman Napper in conversation with Millie Westbrook, Collections and Project Officer for the Cambridge Museum. And before that, when I leave you at 4 o'clock, Hoos Valley Drive with Scott Smith Andrews. And I'll be back with you on Sunday morning, 6 o'clock, if you're a 60s fan. Lots and lots of good music and a few tales and little tidbits about people and songs from the 60s. And this one that's got a story as well, but I haven't got time to tell you it at the moment. The Fun Boy 3, Terry Hall wrote it, along with Jane Wideland, one of the guitarists of the Go-Go's. She had backed, the Specials, Terry Hall's first group, and they wrote it between them, and they had a story they didn't want to tell, hence the name Our Lips Are Sealed. From me, Mike Wing, thanks for your company. Say, if you're around Sunday morning, 8 o'clock, I'll be here. And 2 hours, 60s. Some of the big hits, some that didn't make it. Album tracks, B-sides, it's all there. I hope you can join me. So I'm going to leave you with the Fun Boy 3 and Billy Ocean and Caribbean Queen.

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4: Sir Keir Starmer has taken his final round of Prime Minister's questions as he prepares to step down.
5: To all those in the gallery whose lives have been changed or improved by this Labour government, and all across the country who struggle to be seen or heard, you're the reason I came into politics. To my wife and children, I love you. Goodbye.
4: In a subdued PMQs, politicians from all sides paid tribute to his time in office. Here's Conservative leader Kemi Badenoch.
6: Week after week, the Prime Minister and I have clashed at this dispatch box and rarely agreed on anything. But there is one thing I did admire. When President Zelensky was attacked in the White House, the Prime Minister showed leadership and invited him to Downing Street. That was the right thing to do.
4: Nominations for the Labour leadership close tonight, and Andy Burnham's expected to be confirmed as leader on Friday and will be installed as PM on Monday. Meanwhile, the future security of MPs was also high on the agenda during PMQs in the wake of the murder of Anne Widdecombe. Sir Keir Starmer has recommended a permanent plaque be installed at Westminster as a tribute to the former Conservative minister. Reform UK's Home Affairs spokesman Zia Youssef says the safety of MPs needs an urgent review.
7: I do not want to see politicians, regardless of party, fearing for their lives for speaking their mind. I do not want to see the hounding of families, the publication of their homes. I do not want to see another politician killed in this country. I do not want to see what happened to Anne happen ever again.
4: England are just hours away from their semi-final clash against Argentina. The bitter rivals go head-to-head for a place in the World Cup final. These fans are optimistic.
8: So much history, so much rivalry going back to 1986. If we can stop the Argentinians from cheating like they have done in this tournament again, we might have a shot.
9: I reckon we've got a chance. If we can get past Argentina, I think we'll win the lot.
4: Kick-off's at 8 p.m. That's the latest from Radio News Hub. I'm David Hall.
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4: Dry with clear spells for most this evening. Low cloud near eastern coast will redevelop and extend into many central areas by dawn. A warm night in the south with a low of 11 degrees Celsius.

beep beep, driving in my car, madness. And hopefully it's not madness out there wherever you may be. Scotty here, standing in this evening here on Ouse Valley Drive, the sound of Huntingdonshire. I am with you until 7 p.m. So I thought that's a great way to start Ouse Valley Drive. What's coming up this evening? Well, of course, guess the celeb in about half an hour. So if you fancy having a stab at winning £50, the clues, they're now at the stage where you can probably guess a little bit better who it might be. And of course, great music. And if you're used to listening to me on Thursday breakfast, which I will of course be doing tomorrow morning, but if you are used to listening to me on Thursday breakfast, you'll know that I have an hour where I play tributes to people in the music industry who do have or would have had their birthday today. So I'm going to be doing that between 5 and 6. So hopefully that will be a little interest for you. Right, what's coming up? Snow Patrol, This Is The Silence, Sixpence None The Richer, Kiss Me, The Real Thing, Can You Feel The Force? But this is Marvin Gaye, Too Busy Thinking About My Baby.

across Godmanchester, Ramsey, Needingworth and St Neots. 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

the real thing. Can you feel the force? I'm sure you can. It is 14 minutes past four on this Wednesday afternoon. It is Ouse Valley Drive, the sound of Huntingdonshire, with Scotty standing in on drive this afternoon. Okay, coming up we have Snow Patrol. This is The Silence, but this is Sixpence None the Richer and Kiss Me.

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1: 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Coming up, we have New Order and World in Motion.
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7: 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I'm at the St Ives Carnival and I've found St Ives Youth Theatre.
8: Yay!
7: Let's hear it for the Youth Theatre. Fabulous. Are you going on stage soon?
8: Yes, we're going on stage at 5:30.
7: 5:30, and what are you going to be doing?
8: The kids are going to be performing 5 of the songs from the show.
7: Oh, musical. Oh, who's singing? Are you singing this young man?
9: I'm not singing. She is, though.
7: Oh, are you? You're going to be singing? What are you going to be singing?
8: Kids in America and Dancing on the Ceiling.
7: Oh, I like those two.
8: Some lovely dancing as well. It'll be fun.
7: Have you been choreographing?
8: I've not done a lot of the choreography, but I've been helping the directing. Sophie's done some of the choreo and also directing as well.
10: The choreo's been very collaborative. We've had a good few people helping out.
7: So you've been very, very busy.
10: Yeah.
7: When is the next show?
10: So the show's from the 22nd to the 25th of July.

0: the Burgess Hall.
1: At the Burgess Hall, great. Mm-hmm. This afternoon we're just going to get a little bit of a snippet.
2: Yes, a little sneak peek.
1: And this young man over here, what are you in the show?
3: I'm just the ensemble, but I do have a line.
1: Yeah.
3: And I get to ask Fergal what a CD is.
1: Yeah. Very important to the whole storyline. Without that line, it would all fall apart.
0: Exactly.
1: I'm sure. Well, thanks very much for talking to Israeli Radio, and good luck with it all.
0: Thank you.
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Oh, I am not a footy person. I know it's the World Cup. And yes, somebody did happen to tell me that we're doing rather well. And I also understand we're playing tonight. See, I told you, I'm just not into footy. Anyway, yeah, new order, World in Motion. Scotty here, standing in this afternoon, evening on Ouse Valley Drive. Here till 7 p.m. And coming up, we will be doing Guess the Celeb, the Apple competition. And you could have a go at winning yourself £50 if you can guess the celebrity. I'll be doing that after Barry White, Can't Get Enough of Your Love. But first, it's Sam Smith and Diamonds.

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2: Yes, Apple Home Improvements are giving away £50 if you can guess the celebrity from the clues given out each day on Ouse Valley Breakfast, Mornings, Afternoons and Ouse Valley Drive. You can guess the celebrity at any time and the winner will be drawn completely at random after the competition closes at 7pm on Friday the 31st of July 2026. The winner's name will be announced on the next weekday edition of Ouse Valley Drive, which is Monday the 3rd of August. So today's clue for Wednesday the 15th of July: he is mainly on TV. He is mainly on TV. The clues so far: born after the war, is still alive, born a Virgo, born in the UK, married once, has brown hair, is still working in his main profession, has two children, born in the 60s, he is male, and today's clue: he is mainly on TV. So, to enter the competition, email guessthecelebat@ousevalleyradio.com with your answer along with your full name and phone number so we can contact you if you win. 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

That was Bronski Beat and Small Town Boy. It is 13 minutes to 5. You are listening to Scott Smith Andrews here on Ouse Valley Drive, the sound of Huntingdonshire. I'm standing in for you this afternoon and evening, and I'm here until 7 p.m. Coming up, American Authors, Best Day of My Life. But first, Little Mix and Breakup Song.

0: Breakup song, Little Mix. Well, it's nearly the top of the hour. We are rapidly approaching 5 o'clock. And for a lot of you, I guess that's the time you'll knock off work. So in the next hour, I am going to be doing what I would normally do on my breakfast show on a Thursday morning. If you're familiar with that, I will be doing some birthday dedications to people who either do have or would have had their birthday on this day, the 15th of July. And of course, if it is your birthday today, hopefully you've had a great day and are out celebrating this evening.
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0: Best Day of My Life, American Authors. Now, I know for an awful lot of you, if England win the World Cup, it will be the best day of your life. And yes, I've already said I don't do football. I'm sorry about that. It's just not me. And I'm sure there's other people out there that don't do football either. But hopefully, now look, I'm going to jinx the whole thing now. Don't blame me if we lose. But I know. It's Argentina tomorrow. So hopefully, fingers crossed. And yeah, we've had one footy song this hour. Let's finish the hour with another. It's that Badil Skinner and Lightning Seeds classic. Yeah, of course. Three Lions, back after the news.
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3: Every Prime Minister knows when they take up the torch that the day will come when they have to pass it on. That day has come for me.
4: The Prime Minister bids farewell to Westminster as he concludes his last PMQ. Sir Keir Starmer spoke movingly at the dispatch box.
3: This is the end of my political journey. In 6 years, went from historic defeat in 2019 to historic victory in 2024. And in 2 years in government, I leave the country in better shape than I found it.
4: His political rival, Conservative leader Kemi Badenoch, paid this tribute.
5: As everyone here knows, our families make a huge sacrifice for our choice to enter public life. So I hope you will allow me to draw our time together to a close by thanking them for the love and support they have given him throughout his time in office.
4: His likely successor, Andy Burnham, is expected to be confirmed as Labour leader on Friday and will become PM on Monday. Next, a man's been arrested over an alleged threat to shoot Reform UK leader Nigel Farage. The arrest relates to a social media post which was reported to police the day after the local elections in May. Three men who raped a woman on Brighton Beach have been jailed. Asylum seekers Abdullah Ahmadi, Ibrahim Al-Shaif and Karine Al-Dansert attacked the woman in the early hours of October the 4th last year. The Met Office says the UK's extreme weather is the new normal. Forecasters say the hottest day of the year in the south of England is now typically 4.5 degrees warmer than it was between 1961 and 1990. And England take on Argentina for a place in the World Cup final tonight. Speaking on social media, England legend Paul Gascoigne's hopeful of a win.
6: Wishing the lads all the best. You know, it's a big one. I know it's like playing a semi-final. And hopefully no one ends up like me, crying their eyes out. Hopefully they've all got great smiles at the end of the game.
4: The bitter rivals kick off in Atlanta at 8 p.m. That's the latest from Radio News Hub. I'm David Hall.
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4: Dry with clear spells for most this evening. Low cloud near eastern coast will redevelop and extend into many central areas by dawn. A warm night in the south with a low of 11 degrees Celsius.

0: Shake It Off, Taylor Swift. Oh, a very good afternoon, early evening to you. This is Scotty. You are listening to Ouse Valley Drive. It's me until 7 p.m. It is 6 minutes past five on this Wednesday evening, and hopefully you're on your way home. You've had a good day, or if you haven't, maybe that was a good song to shake it off and get rid of the troubles you've had and look forward to a great evening. Carly Simon coming up with Why, but this is Mr. Springsteen. Yes, it's Bruce and Hungry Heart.
1: Across Godmanchester, Ramsey, Needingworth and St. Neots, this is Ouse Valley Radio.

No, we don't know why either, Carly Simon. Thank you very much. It's Scotty on Ooze Valley Drive. It is 13 minutes past five on this Wednesday evening. Hopefully, if you're on your way home from work, you're in a chilled out mood and looking forward to the evening ahead. Maybe someone's cooked you a nice dinner. Ooh, what are you having? Let me know. Anyway, let's give you a few things that are going on. So tonight is the opening night of Bazaar and Rummage, which is Huntingdon Drama Club's summer show, written by Sue Townsend. That starts tonight at 7:30 p.m. in the Commemoration Hall, running until Saturday. And tickets, I think there are a few left, so you have to check in with the Commemoration Hall and see if there are any available. Hopefully there are. Tomorrow, Thursday, St. Ives Cope, that's Cambridgeshire Older People's Enterprise, and they meet in the Corn Exchange in St. Ives at 2 p.m. New members are also always teeth. Ah, if you're used to me at breakfast, you'll be used to my teeth. That's the first time they've properly come out tonight. Oh, dear. Yes, new members always welcome. Also tomorrow, the Cromwell Close-Up, which is a curator-led tour of the Cromwell Museum, with the opportunity to see up close and handle some items from the museum's collection. That's between 7 and 8:30 p.m. but you do need to book in advance, so go and have a look at the Cromwell Museum and give them a ring. Obviously, as I said, Bazaar and Rummage, that's carrying on until Saturday. Last thing for now, the St. Ives Youth Theatre are presenting Back to the 80s at the Burgess Hall in St. Ives from the 22nd to the 25th of July. Great jukebox musical, lots of 80s music, and I'm sure if you're an 80s fan, you're always tuning in to the wonderful Pete Sibthorpe with his 80s show. That's always a great listen. My era. I'm not biased or anything. Tickets are on sale at the St. Ives Youth Theatre website. That's siyt.co.uk. And it tells the story of the senior class of William Ocean High School through the eyes of William... No, not William, that's the school. Through the eyes of Corey Palmer, who's now in his 30s. So I'm going to tell you a few more things going on locally a bit later on, but that's enough waffling from me. We have David Essex coming up with Hold Me Close, but first, it's Boz Scaggs and the Lido Shuffle.

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0: Mr. David Essex, Hold Me Close. I don't think we'll hold anyone too close at the minute. It's still too warm. And speaking of warmth, this shocked me earlier. I thought, when's the next time we're forecast to have any rain? So I looked at the long range forecast on the Met Office and was completely blown away by the fact that apart from the top of Scotland, we are not expected to have any rain until August, according to the long range forecast. And I was like, oh, for goodness sake, I know they say about global warming, but that's ridiculous. So, hopefully, I think that means the hosepipe ban is here to stay. Anyway, it is time for the Ouse Valley Radio single of the week. And this week, Mr. Tony Obi has chosen Street of Dreams, which is U2's first single from their new album, which they haven't given a name to yet. And it's a message of hope and imagines a place where all the doors are open and touches on things like justice. There's a little bit of Psalm 61 at the beginning. So, hopefully you'll enjoy this as we go into the single of the week.
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Street of Dreams, you two. That's Tony's single of the week this week. And I guess 39 years on, they've finally named it Dreams. I'm sure you'll get that if you think about it long enough. Just think back to an old U2 song. Right, coming up, we do have, of course, more great music. What have we got? Well, the Troggs with A Girl Like You. But yeah, this one, I'm sure you'll be singing along. Mr. Neil Diamond and Sweet Caroline.

0: With a girl like you, the Troggs. Now, I've just realised something. I said in this hour I was going to be doing my birthday dedications to people in the music industry who either do have a birthday or would have had the birthday if they were still with us. And yeah, and their birthday is the 15th of July. I've got so carried away with playing great music that I've completely forgotten I was going to do that. So I'm going to start it now. And my first one is someone who is 80 years old today. Yep, she was born in 1946. She's an American rock, country, pop, Latin and opera singer. And she's also been on stage. She was in Pirates of Penzance, for example. She was born in Tucson, Arizona. And here she is with Aaron Neville. It is Linda Ronstadt. Happy birthday. And this is Don't Know Much.
1: Look at this face. I know the years are showing.

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3: Judith Barris here, Ouse Valley Radio. I'm here with the lady from All Stars. You've just come off stage, all your young performers.
4: We have, and didn't they do a wonderful job?
3: Oh, it was fabulous.
4: Yes, they performed lots of routines from contemporary, acrobatics, tumbling, jazz, musical theatre, all sorts.
3: Also, how long have they been training for this event?
4: For this event in particular, we've had about three rehearsals.
3: Three rehearsals? Yeah. They were amazing.
4: So around about 6 hours.
3: Yeah.
4: And the children all together have been coming to All Stars. We've been open now just 5 years.
3: Yeah, well, yeah. It looked very professional from where I was standing. Because how old are they?
4: Our youngest currently in the performance team is 3.
3: Wow.
4: And our oldest member is 14.
3: Wow. So a good mix.
4: Yeah, really.
3: But they're all doing
4: mix.
3: Very, very well. Yeah. Well done,
4: Thank you
3: for producing that. And thanks very much for talking to Ouse Valley Radio.
4: Thank you.

That was The Script and Superheroes. Well, carrying on with my birthday dedications, the next one is somebody born in 1949, a British rock musician and record producer. He was born in Durham in England. He worked with Frankie Goes to Hollywood. He also worked with Buggles. He was born in 49. His name is Trevor Horn, and this is his birthday tribute video, Killed the Radio Star.

Video killed the radio star Buggles. That was my second birthday dedication for today. Now, my third one is Ian Curtis, an English rock singer-songwriter born in Stretford, England in 1956. Sadly, he only lived to be 24 years old, dying in 1980. But he was a part of Joy Division, and this is Love Will Tear Us Apart.

That was Joy Division, Love Will Tear Us Apart. Now, my fourth and last birthday dedication. I can't believe we're starting them late, but I've still managed to get all four in. He was born in 1990. He's a British actor, singer-songwriter, an LGBT activist. He was born in Harrogate in England and is best known, I guess, as being the lead singer of Years and Years. He was born Oliver Thornton and is known professionally as Ollie Alexander. And this is King.

0: And that was Years and Years, my fourth birthday tribute. And that was to Ollie Alexander, who is 36 years old today. Well, it is nearly time for the 6 o'clock news. In the next hour, I'll be repeating the Guess the Celebrity clue for today, so you can have a go at winning yourself £50. That would be quite nice, wouldn't it? And of course, more great music coming up as well. It is 2 minutes to 6 o'clock, and I will be back with you, of course, after the 6 o'clock news with more great music. So what are we going to do in the next hour? Well, let's just have a great old time. Back soon.
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4: Sir Keir Starmer has taken his final round of Prime Minister's questions as he prepares to step down.
5: To all those in the gallery whose lives have been changed or improved by this Labour government, and all across the country who struggle to be seen or heard, you're the reason I came into politics. To my wife and children, I love you. Goodbye.
4: Politicians from all sides paid tribute to his time in office. Here's Conservative leader Kemi Badenoch.
6: Week after week, the Prime Minister and I have clashed at this dispatch box and rarely agreed on anything. But there is one thing I did admire. When President Zelensky was attacked in the White House, the Prime Minister showed leadership and invited him to Downing Street. That was the right thing to do.
4: Nominations for the Labour leadership have just closed, and Andy Burnham is expected to be confirmed as leader on Friday and will be installed as PM next Monday. Meanwhile, the future security of MPs was high on the agenda during PMQs in the wake of the murder of Anne Widdecombe. Reform UK's Home Affairs spokesperson, Zia Youssef, says the safety of MPs needs an urgent review.
7: I do not want to see politicians, regardless of party, fearing for their lives for speaking their mind. I do not want to see the hounding of families, the publication of their homes. I do not want to see another politician killed in this country. I do not want to see what happened to Anne happen ever again.
4: Meanwhile, police have arrested a man who allegedly threatened to shoot Reform UK leader Nigel Farage. He's been questioned over comments made in a social media post. And England are just hours away from their semi-final clash against Argentina. The bitter rivals go head-to-head for a place in the World Cup final. These fans are optimistic.
8: So much history, so much rivalry going back to 1986. If we can stop the Argentinians from cheating, like they have done in this tournament again, we might have a shot.
9: I reckon we've got a chance. If we can get past Argentina, I think we'll win the lot.
4: Kickoff's at 8. That's the latest from Radio News Hub. I'm David Hall.
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4: A dry evening with clear spells for most. Some low cloud near eastern coast will move into central areas by dawn. A warm night in the south, though, with a low of 11 degrees Celsius.

FM people, Sight for Sore Eyes, and we started the hour with the Oasis classic Wonderwall. Hope you are having a lovely evening. I suppose, yeah, we're just about evening now, aren't we? It is 11 minutes past six. You are listening to Scotty, Scott Smith Andrews, standing in here on Ouse Valley Drive for you this evening. And just playing you some great music. I'll tell you a few things that are going on locally, and in around 20-25 minutes time I will do the Guess the Celeb competition once again. Coming up, Lily Allen, Somewhere Only We Know, but this is Olivia Rodrigo and Driver's License.

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0: 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A very good evening to you. Scotty here with you until 7 o'clock. It is 23 minutes past six on this Wednesday evening. And what's coming up? Ed Sheeran, Bad Habits. Kylie Minogue, I Should Be So Lucky. But first, let's have some business news from Phil Towers.
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2: The UK's economy is expected to have been largely stagnant for another month as some industries come under pressure and the Iran war continues to hold back growth. The Office for National Statistics will publish May's GDP figures tomorrow following a period of global turbulence during the US-Israel war with Iran. Most economists are expecting it to have edged up by just 0.1%. British Steel could be nationalised within days after legislation to bring the firm into public ownership received a final seal of approval. The new law allows ministers to transfer steel businesses' shares or property into public ownership. Industry Minister Chris McDonald said if the public interest test is met, nationalising steel is the right thing to do. British Steel is currently owned by the Chinese company Jingye. And house builder Barratt's Redrow has unveiled plans to boost shareholder returns by £400 million over the year ahead as it comes under pressure from an activist investor. It's faced calls from Phoenix Asset Management.

0: Partners, which is Barrett's third largest investor with a stake of around 5%. They'd wanted it to launch share buybacks of around £1 billion a year.
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2: Yes, Apple Home Improvements are giving away £50 if you can guess the celebrity from the clues given out each day on Ouse Valley Breakfast, Mornings, Afternoons and Ouse Valley Drive. You can guess the celebrity at any time and the winner will be drawn completely at random after the competition closes at 7pm on Friday the 31st of July 2026. The winner's name will be announced on the next weekday edition of Ouse Valley Drive, which is Monday the 3rd of August. So today's clue for Wednesday the 15th of July, he is mainly on TV. He is mainly on TV. The clues so far: born after the war, is still alive, born a Virgo, born in the UK, married once, has brown hair, is still working in his main profession, has two children, born in the 60s, he is male, and today's clue, he is mainly on TV. So, to enter the competition, email guesstheceleb at oosevalleyradio.com with your answer along with your full name and phone number so we can contact you if you win. 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

Champagne, how about us? And have you entered the Guess the Celeb competition? 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Right, what have I not told you about that's coming up? Well, Friday and Saturday this week is the Cambridge Contemporary Choir Festival at the Cambridge Corn Exchange at 7:30 p.m. each night. This is the first event of this kind, and it's a brand new offering at CCC Fest. Come and join Carrie Rawlings as she leads you through an evening of song, accompanied by Lizzie Deem and her awesome live band. There will be some light learning as we get you working together and singing in harmony to a well-known pop tune. So that could be fun. Now, are you looking for things coming up to do for the school summer holidays? Because they are not that far away, a week away. So the Cambridgeshire Holiday Activities and Food Programme, that's HAF, H-A-F programme, provides fully funded holiday scheme places during the summer holidays for eligible primary and secondary school children, subject to availability. It's funded by the Department for Education, and the summer programme this year runs from the 21st of July to the 28th of August. Each eligible child can book up to 64 hours across the schemes, with fun activities, a healthy meal and snacks included. To look for the eligibility criteria, if you go to Cambridgeshire County Council's website, that's cambridgeshire.gov.uk/council/communities, you can get information there on codes and eligibility and so on. If you do need to contact them, you can email HAF, that's H-A-F, at cambridgeshire.gov.uk. There's also something similar going on at the Grafham Water Centre with multi-activity discovery clubs for children aged between 8 and 16 who want to try new activities or develop existing skills, meet new friends, and most importantly, have fun. They will take part in things like sailing, canoeing, windsurfing, and also some land-based stuff such as archery, climbing, and rope work. Children can be dropped off between 8:30 and 9 in the morning. The sessions start at 9:30, and there'll be a break for lunch, which is provided, and the afternoon will end at 5, so you can pick your children up again between 5 and 5:30. And, contact the business support team at Grafham Water. Oh, and again, if you need to hear all of that again, go back and listen on Listen Again. Ellie Goulding coming up with How Long Will I Love You? But first, Crowded House and Don't Dream It's Over.

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4: Animals can't speak to drivers, but if they could, they would be asking us, telling us by the sounds of it, to put our litter and fruit waste in the bin. Because roadside litter kills an estimated 3 million animals every year. No wonder they sound miffed. So let's lend them a paw. Let's take our rubbish with us and bin it properly. National Highways. And what's that? They said thanks very much.
5: At the weekend, the St. Ives Carnival took place and Judith was our reporter at the event.
6: Judith Barris here for Ouse Valley Radio. I'm here with a gaggle, I don't know if that's the right word, of all stars performing as. Ladies, you've just come off stage. 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
8: It was amazing.
9: Really fun.
6: So much fun. 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
6: old are you now?
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10: Thank you.

Beautiful. That's Ellie Goulding. How long will I love you? It is 9 minutes to 7 o'clock. Where have the last 3 hours gone? This is Scotty with you on Ouse Valley Radio. The sound of Huntingdonshire. I've been with you on drive for the last 3 hours and it has flown by. It's been great being here with you. Taking us up to the news is the Supremes and I Hear a Symphony. But first, with a farewell from me until breakfast tomorrow morning, where I'm back from 7 a.m. until 10 a.m. This is Curtis Mayfield and Move On Up.

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5: England's argy-bargy kicks off in an hour. Thousands of England fans are in Atlanta as the Three Lions battle for a place in the World Cup final against their long-held rivals, Argentina. Speaking on social media, England legend Paul Gascoigne is hopeful for a win.
6: Wishing the lads all the best. You know, it's a big one. I know what it's like playing a semi-final. And hopefully no one ends up like me, crying their eyes out. Hopefully they've all got great smiles at the end of the game. Come on, England, you can do it.
5: Whoever wins tonight will play Spain in the final on Sunday. Next, Sir Keir Starmer has bid farewell to the dispatch box.
7: Every Prime Minister knows when they take up the torch that the day will come when they have to pass it on. That day has come for me. This is the end of my political journey. In 6 years, went from historic defeat in 2019 to historic victory in 2024. And in 2 years in government, I leave the country in better shape than I found it.
5: Labour leadership nominations have now closed, with Andy Burnham the only candidate. He'll be confirmed as leader on Friday and PM on Monday. A man's been arrested over an alleged threat to shoot Reform UK leader Nigel Farage. The arrest relates to a social media post which was reported to police in May. Three men who raped a woman on Brighton Beach have been jailed. Asylum seekers Abdullah Ahmadi, Ibrahim Al-Shaif and Karin Al-Danasert attacked the woman in the early hours of October the 4th last year. Chief Superintendent Kerry Bahana spoke outside court.
8: For the victim, the trauma of their appalling crimes can last a lifetime. It is thanks to her bravery in the face of that trauma that three dangerous, predatory men no longer pose any threat to women and girls in Sussex.
5: And the Met Office says the UK's extreme weather is the new normal. Forecasters say the hottest day of the year is now typically 4.5 degrees warmer than it was 40 years ago. That's the latest from Radio News Hub. I'm David Hall.
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5: A dry evening with clear spells for most. Some low cloud near eastern coast will move into central areas by dawn. A warm night in the south, though, with a low of 11 degrees Celsius.

0: Vibrations by the Beach Boys. That goes out to the boys out in America. Good vibrations are all there for you tonight, boys. So good luck to you and hope you do well. Right. Good evening. It's me, Norman. Norman Appert on the Wednesday night edition of Over to You. I hope you're enjoying this lovely hot weather. It's about time we had some rain. But whether we get it or not is another question. It's supposed to be getting hotter again next week. But let's keep our fingers crossed and hopefully we will get some wet and cool weather by next week. Anyway, what have I got for you this evening? I've got an interesting talk this evening. I've got a lady by the name of Millie Westbrook, and she is the Collections and Projects Officer for the Museum of Cambridge. Now, I've just been speaking to Millie, and I did not know there was more than one museum in Cambridge. The only one I know is the Fitzwilliam Museum. So I stood corrected by the time I got my wrist slapped. You know, there's plenty, especially by my producer. There's plenty of museums. Where have you been? But there we go. Right, before we carry on, let me just get this out of the way. What have we got coming for you this evening? We have got, at 10 o'clock, we've got Tony Obi in the Late Show. But directly after me this evening, it's Wednesday evening, so it is the A Country Show with John and Jackie Manders. So now, without further ado, I am going to introduce my guest this evening. Good evening, Millie. How are you?
1: Good evening. I'm very well, thank you. How are you?
0: Yeah, good, good. Yeah, you just have to face the microphone, I'm afraid, Millie, because it's just the way the room is. It's a little bit skew if everybody's got to turn in a different way. Anyway, Millie, tell us a little bit about yourself, please.
1: So I am Collections and Projects Officer, like you say, at the Museum of Cambridge. So the Museum of Cambridge is the only museum in Cambridge that tells the story of the town and the city. We tell the local history of Cambridge, the story of the everyday people. And I'm Collections Officer, so I look after our objects. I sort of tell the stories in the museum, and I'm also running a big project at the moment around disability.
0: Okay. What I actually really meant you to actually tell me was a little bit about yourself personally, but never mind, it's okay. A lot of people, it's my fault for not explaining it more, because that's my opening question to all my guests. And in the past, what's happened is people say, I say, tell us a little bit about yourself, and they actually answer four or five questions on their question list with their answers and what they're doing. But not tomorrow. Tell us a little bit about the museum. Tell us the history of the museum first.
1: Okay, so we opened in 1936, and we were Cambridge and County Folk Museum. So a lot of people may remember us as the Folk Museum, but we changed our name to the Museum of Cambridge. And we formed out of a push to get the story of Cambridge told, not just from the university perspective, but from the actual people of Cambridge. So there was a festival of olden times at the Guildhall. This was in 1933, and it was run by the WI. And it was so popular that there were calls for a permanent museum. So essentially, they gathered lots of objects from Cambridge and the surrounding areas that kind of represented everyday people.
0: Okay. The most important question we should ask is, where are you located?
1: So we are on Castle Street, which is just over Magdalen Bridge. It's next to Kettle's Yard, which for some people that narrows it down. But you can visit us, you could get the park and ride. And there is a car park up at the hill on Castle Street. So we're just less than that minute walk from the centre. So we're very central.
0: Good, good. What's the history of the building?
1: So the building is really interesting. It's probably a big asset of what we put out to the public. So it's a 16th century building, and it was a former pub. So they got their liquor licence in 1646, and they were known from then as the White Horse Inn. And so that was where people would have drunk, socialised, men would have had their meetings, the magistrates even used to meet there, and then people would also stay overnight. And then by the sort of mid-19th century, it became a dwelling upstairs. The landlords would have lived upstairs while the pub was run downstairs. But by 1936, it had closed. But that was just in time for the new museum to find its home.
0: Oh, that's very good. Very historic building by the sounds of it. So if I was to come to the museum, what can I see?
1: So our objects cover a period of history going back 400 years. I mean, there are some objects older than that, but generally that's the age of our objects. And we're looking at social history. So it's not the kind of things you'd see in national museums. There's no mummies. There's no things related to kings and queens. It's more to do with the things that everyday people in Cambridge bought, they had in their homes, and stuff that represents the development of the town.
0: Mm. Do you have a mock-up of maybe say one of the old cottages or old houses that you have used to have in Cambridge, or is it just straightforward objects that you display?
1: So it's objects, but because of the nature of our building, the first room that you go into when you enter the museum is a pub. So it looks like how the pub would have used to look including objects from its history, essentially.
0: Yeah, that's good. Now, most museums have temporary exhibitions on. What's your present temporary exhibition?
1: So at the moment, we've got our temporary exhibition, Portraits of Cambridge, a Town in Transition. So this is landscapes, sketches, and it's all about how the town developed and changed during the mid-19th century to the early 20th century.
0: Uh-huh.
1: And this was at a point in Cambridge's history where the cityscape was really changing. So there was a lot of development, there was a lot of destruction. So a lot of the historic buildings were being torn down.
0: Oh, I see what you mean by destruction. I thought, oh, they were being blown up or something.
1: No, it was, yes, more the university needing land.
0: The university needing land. My God, they've got so much land, they don't know what to do with it.
1: Yes, and this sort of caused a lot of anxiety for the locals.
0: Mm.
1: And so the paintings that we have in this exhibition, they're from local painters who were kind of capturing the buildings before they left the townscape.
0: Mm-hmm.
1: And so we've got some great local artists, lots of women artists, which is really good. The most prominent is Mary Green, who we've got a few of her paintings. And we've just recently had two back from restoration. So that was really exciting for us because it completely changed one of these paintings, which is called the Albany Cafe, which no longer exists. So it's a really great insight into a hidden piece of Cambridge that we no longer have.
0: Uh-huh. I know it's most important to actually try and preserve these sort of things from the past, you know, and it's nice to see that if you've got paintings for them, then that's all well and good for everybody else to see what's going on, you know. That's a good thing.
1: Exactly.
0: Okay, what is your status? Are you a charity or are you independent?
1: So we're independent. That means we're not sort of part of the university museums. We're not a government-run or council-run museum. So we're independent in that sense, and we are a registered charity. So we're, you know, very proud to be independent and to be a charity. So that kind of, we're funded by the people, essentially.
0: Okay. Now, you are the collections and projects officer. Can you expand on that role that you've got?
1: Yes. So I basically look after the collection. That's my main concern.
0: Mm-hmm.
1: I oversee the movement of the objects, so on display, off display, in the store, make sure that everything is kept correctly and safely. And then it's about researching our objects and telling their stories,
0: mm-hmm,
1: and thinking about how we display them.
0: Okay. Do you have a full, first of all, do you have full-time staff besides yourself?
1: So we don't have full-time staff. We're all part-time. But me and my director are 4 days a week.
0: Okay, okay. So how many volunteers have you got in the museum?
1: So we've got about roughly 40 volunteers across lots of different roles. So they're really important to the running of the museum, and it wouldn't be able to run without them, quite frankly. So we've got front of house volunteers. So they take ticket money. So they sell tickets, they sell items in the shop, and they greet everyone. So they're the first face you see when you enter the museum.
0: Okay, so you actually have to pay to go to your museum, do you?
1: Yes, so we do have an entry fee because we are an independent museum, and we our main source of funding is ticket sales. So we do charge entry. So it's £7 standard, £7.70 if you want to give a small donation, and then £6 for concessions, and then children 16 and under are free.
0: Okay, that's no problem. That's good. That's good. Is it on par with most museums that charge an entrance fee or charge? Is it in line with them? Is it?
1: Yes, I mean we're certainly not the most expensive. Mm. But yeah, for independent museums, there will be a charge because we don't have consistent funding.
0: Yeah, yeah. Oh, that's good. That's good. Now a lot of museums have online. Capabilities. Do you have an online web page?
1: Yes, so we've got a website. You can find our events there. So we run all sorts of different events, all our temporary exhibitions, things that are coming up. You can subscribe to our newsletter there. And then we have a blog that we frequently update with stories from the collection. We have different people writing posts about different aspects of Cambridge's history. And then we also have a resource called Capturing Cambridge, which is a very big open source project, so people can contribute to it. And it's basically a interactive map of local stories. So, for example, if you choose pretty much any building or house in Cambridge, you can find the history of that building.
0: Okay, what, including the ones that don't exist anymore?
1: Yes, so right. In fact, it's even got a feature where you can sort of overlay old maps over the current
0: map. Right, that sounds very interesting. Yeah, that's great, that's great. Millie, we're going to go for a little bit of music now, and I'll come back and talk to you very shortly.
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0: There we go. Good old Electric Light Orchestra and Mr. Blue Sky. Now, you're listening to the Wednesday night edition of Over to You. And I'm talking to Millie Westbrook, who is the Collections and Projects Officer of the Museum of Cambridge. Now, before the break, we were just talking in general. But before I talk to you about a project which you've got running at present, Millie, what I'd like to ask you is, in your collection, what is your favourite piece in the collection and what other bits can you recommend people to go and have a look at?
1: Okay, so my favourite piece is probably an object that's in our arts and artisans room, and it's a sunbonnet for a horse.
0: Sunbonnet for a horse?
1: Yes.
0: Oh, okay.
1: So, when people had their horses in the fens and it got particularly hot, like recent days, they'd need to protect their horse. So a sunbonnet would do that for them. And it's got holes for his little ears.
0: Mm-hmm.
1: So, yeah, you could put that on his head. And then we've also got some horse slippers as well, which are these little, well, they're not that little. They're quite big leather boots that you put around the horse's hooves. And we believe that these were to sort of dampen the sound of their hooves on the old wooden cobblestones.
0: Oh, right, yeah, yeah.
1: But I just love the fact that we almost have a full outfit for a horse now.
0: Oh, that's very good. Anything else that you can recommend?
1: Yeah, certainly. So we've got our sort of standout pieces. So we've got the Histon Giant's boot. So if you don't know about the Histon Giant, he was in Histon, of course, and he was a particularly large man, very strong, and he used to go to the fairs and he would wrestle and stuff like that. But he entered folklore history, really, by betting, his friends bet him that he couldn't carry a stone, I don't know how many miles, lots of miles, a very heavy, heavy boulder. But he did it and he laid it down in front of the pub. And it's still there today. And he sort of, yeah, entered folklore. And we've got his hat and his boots.
0: That's outside, that stone is outside your museum, is it?
1: No, we haven't got the stone. We've got his hat and boots.
0: Oh, you've got his hat and boots.
1: Yeah, so they're very, very large. He's called Moses Carter.
0: Okay. So where was the boulder laid down?
1: It's in a pub in Histon.
0: Oh, the pub in Histon. Ah,
1: yeah,
0: right. Okay.
1: So I can't remember the name of the pub. But
0: no, not to worry. No, it doesn't matter. Not matter. But yeah, that's good. That's interesting that that sort of thing is available. You know, as I say, we've got our Cromwell Museum here, and it's only a small place, but my God, he packs stuff in there. And I've got him coming on very shortly because it's the Huntingdon History Festival, and we're going to be talking about that later on. Now, you are running, or you have, a very special project to do with disability. Can you tell us about that?
1: Yeah, so in sort of previous years, we looked at our collection and we've been trying to tell stories that haven't historically been told. Mm-hmm. And one of these is about actually how disabled people lived in the history of Cambridge. So we, you know, there's always been disabled people, but they haven't necessarily had their stories told. So in January 2025, we were awarded some funding. And so now we've got a 2-year project going on. Mm-hmm. And it's got sort of three main arms, and it's to think about the past. So to look at the histories that exist within our collection, but also in Cambridge more widely, and make sure that that's available for people through the museum. The sort of present day community in Cambridge. So we've got a collaboration with a local art charity who does sort of art therapy for people with learning disabilities. Mm-hmm. And they're going to respond to our collection. We've given them some objects to look at. And they're going to respond to it in art. And then two little exhibitions with their objects and with the objects that they looked at. And then looking to the future in this project is about changing how people can access our museum. So making it more accessible to people with disabilities who might not usually be able to visit our museum because of physical access or, you know, a number of reasons.
0: Now, a little bit of history. I don't know whether you'd be able to answer this question, but talking about staying on the disability stage. In the past, I'm talking maybe 50, 100 years ago, I take it that disability was shunned. People mm-hmm. with disabilities were shunned and more or less made outcasts. Yes. Is that correct?
1: Yes, that is generally what happened, sadly. So a lot of times people would be, you know, sent away or hidden. Mm. So it is hard to find these stories, and that's why they haven't historically been told. But if you kind of read between the lines, if you dig for it, you can actually find these stories. Mm. And actually you can find out that these disabled people who were being sort of silenced, they were doing some beautiful things, and we've got objects that they've made, we've got things that they've written. So we've actually been able to find some really interesting stories.
0: Good. That's excellent. Now, going to something totally, completely different. You've been in the news recently, haven't you?
1: Yes, we have.
0: And because you've had to reduce your running costs. Tell us more.
1: Yes, yeah, so it wasn't the greatest reason to be in the news. But like most independent heritage institutions and museums, the cost of living and the sort of post-COVID slump, mm-hmm. as it's kind of been seen, has mean that visitor numbers have gone down and the cost of running the museum has gone up.
0: Mm.
1: So inevitably, you know, we couldn't just carry on the way we are. It'd just be unsustainable. So we made the decision that from March this year, we would cut our costs by 60%, mm-hmm. which is obviously quite a massive
0: cut. It's a lot, really, 60%, yeah, isn't it?
1: Exactly. So that unfortunately meant staff redundancies and, you know, shortened hours for staff, cutting all of our non-essential spending and shortening our opening hours.
0: Mm.
1: But, you know, while it was sad, because obviously we want to open to the public as much as we can, it does then mean that we're going to have that resilience, and it's a means to an end so that we can ensure the longevity of the museum.
0: Okay. Now, one thing we haven't done, and I'm going to ask you now, what are your opening hours?
1: So we are open 4 days a week during term time. So it's Friday, Saturday, Sunday and Monday. And then during the school holidays, we go up to 5 days. So it's Thursday, Friday, Saturday, Sunday and Monday.
0: What time till?
1: So it's 10 till 5, but then on a Sunday it's 11 till 5.
0: Okay.
1: You get a lion on a Sunday.
0: What do you do on the days that you're not in the museum officially open? What do you do?
1: Yeah, so staff are still working. So yeah. We have school groups come round. And if there isn't a group coming around for a tour or for a workshop, then we'll be working on our different projects and making sure that we can deliver things well.
0: Yeah. That's most important. Now, some holidays are coming up, and most people are going to say, oh, no, don't remind us. Have you got any special activities for children over the summer holidays?
1: Yeah, so we've got a lot going on for kids. So it's a very good place to bring them if you're struggling to know what to do with the children. So you can hop on the Maddingley Road Park and Ride and come down to the Museum of Cambridge. And we've got, yeah, different activities for kids. So our engagement and learning officer, my colleague, will be running over the holidays. It will be sort of split in two. So the first half of the holidays for 3 weeks, we'll be looking at Roman Britain. Mm-hmm. So it will look at Cambridge under Roman occupation, and they will help a real-life Roman who will be in the museum, and they will help him build a bridge to cross the River Granta.
0: Okay. What was the Roman name for Cambridge? Bit of history for you.
1: Yeah. You've put me on the spot there. But it was...
0: The only reason I'm asking you is because I can't remember.
1: Yeah. I think it was Granta or something. Yeah.
0: It was what, sorry?
1: Granter, the River Granter. That's what the river was called.
0: I couldn't tell you because I can't remember that.
1: But
0: I like history, but I can't remember that.
1: Yes, when you ask museum workers questions off the cuff, it's very hard to remember the answer.
0: Well, there you go, you see.
1: But yes, in the second half, for the 3 weeks of the summer holidays, mm-hmm. We'll leave the Romans behind and we'll move forward to the Civil War. So Civil War, we're looking at the 17th century, mm-hmm. and there'll be a fen tiger in the museum. So
0: a fen tiger? What's a fen tiger?
1: So that isn't a real tiger. The fen tigers were the people, the fen workers who were very opposed to the draining of the fens, which happened in the 17th century.
0: So in other words, the 17th century terrorists, is that what...
1: I don't think they would describe
0: Luddites.
1: Themselves.
0: Can you
1: that.
0: Class
1: Luddites,
0: them? Luddites,
1: I think, would
0: is
1: be
0: a bit more apt, isn't
1: a
0: it?
1: A bit more apt, but yeah. they did like to set fire to fields, so you could argue.
0: You do that today without even doing it yourself. Yeah. The sun does that for you.
1: Yeah. So, yes, our fenman will be showing the kids how to weave an eel trap.
0: I've seen an eel trap.
1: Yes,
0: we've got plenty
1: of eel traps in our museum as well.
0: Okay. Just before we go for the break, one last question, mm-hmm. and it refers to the adults. What have you got for the adults over the coming few months?
1: So, coming out in on the 31st of July, we've got Cats of Cambridge. Now, that will interest the kids as well, but I think mostly the cat ladies amongst us.
0: Oh, you mean real cats? Are they real cats?
1: Not real cats, unfortunately. That would be a museum standard nightmare.
0: All right.
1: But we've got all different objects to do with cats and Cambridge. So there'll be nine stops along a sort of trail throughout the museum, mm-hmm. Representing the nine lives of cats, of course. Mm-hmm. And yes, each stop on the way, you'll see a different object related to cats. And we're having a late night opening for that. So that's on the 31st of July. So you can come later. We'll be open late and there'll be drinks.
0: How's late?
1: So it is from 5 till 7, I believe.
0: 5 till 7, okay.
1: Could be later than that.
0: Okay. You're putting on a little bar?
1: Yes, so there'll be drinks. There'll be curated talks. There'll be activities. and if late nights aren't for you, then... Every Saturday morning, we've got the Cambridge in Context tour, which is a walking tour. So you'll go from the museum, walk around Cambridge, and your tour guide, who's a volunteer, will tell you all about how Cambridge has developed.
0: Okay, great. Millie, we're going to go for another little music break, and we'll be back to finish off. We've got a couple of questions to finish off with, so come back very shortly, folks.
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0: There we go. If you ever want to be in love by James Bay. You're listening to Over to You on Ouse Valley Radio, and we're broadcasting in the Cambridge area of the Ouse Valley. So, and you are listening, as I say, to Over to You. And I'm talking to Millie Westbrook, who is the Collections and Projects Officer for the Museum of Cambridge. Now, Millie, how are you actually supported, and how can people actually support the museum?
1: Yeah, so people support and sort of footfall is really important at the moment, because as we said, you know, we are being affected by the times we're living in, and it is a struggle. So people just coming to the museum, spreading the word, that is the most important thing. So if, you know, we have a lot of people come in who say, I've lived here for, you know, 40 years and I've never come in. So now is your time to come in, and especially now, because we've got all sorts of exciting things going on.
0: Yeah.
1: We do get conditional grants. So like my project, that's run by a grant. So we will apply for them when they come up. But mainly it's sort of donations, ticket sales, shop income, and yeah, people getting involved. That is the most important.
0: Just like us, really. You know, we're in the same boat. We are totally voluntary, and we're always struggling for donations. You know, we're trying our best, and hopefully we are going to go from strength to strength. And I wish you every luck on that one. You know, I hope you have the same thing. Now, we talked about the favourite object earlier on.
1: Yeah.
0: What's your favourite story about the museum?
1: So one that has just always got me, I thought it was really interesting, is all about the origin of the phrase Hobson's Choice. So I don't know if you've ever heard that phrase, Hobson's Choice. So that actually originated from Cambridge.
0: Did it? I thought it originated from Manchester.
1: Well, I don't know about that, but our story is that there was a man in the 17th century called Thomas Hobson, and he owned a stable in Cambridge, which was very popular, and he rented out horses like to students, to local people. And he had a system in his stables where he would rotate the horses, so no horse got favoured over the others, and therefore no horse was overworked. So if you came to Thomas Hobson's stables and asked to rent a horse, you would get the next horse in the queue or nothing. And that became Hobson's Choice. Take it or leave it.
0: How do you mean nothing? You mean, in other words, that he didn't have a horse to actually loan out?
1: Yep. You would get the horse that he was going to give to you, or you'd go with nothing.
0: So in other words, it could be a good horse or a hack.
1: A horse, yeah, or you're walking.
0: Yeah. I see where you're going. No. The reason why I'm talking about Hobson's Choice is from the stage play, Hobson's Choice.
1: Oh, right.
0: That that's one of my favourite plays. The only reason why it's one of my favourite plays is because I was actually in a version of it when I was in my thespian days many moons ago, you know. And I played William Ossop. That was a good one, that was. Okay. Aside, we are going to get back to the question. I've got one question left for you, and it's to do with charities.
1: Yes.
0: Now, you have a special charity this year, don't you? Or you are being supported by a special person this year, aren't you?
1: Yes. So just last month, Maria Clemenson became the new mayor of the city, and we are very honoured because she's nominated us as one of her mayoral charities of the year. So that means that she'll sort of help with fundraising.
0: Good.
1: That sort of thing. So, yeah,
0: excellent.
1: It's a really good honour for us.
0: Okay, I tell a lie. One final question for you. Remind us where you are located and your opening hours, please.
1: Yes, so we are just off the centre of Cambridge on Castle Street. You can get to us by walking from the city centre. You can take the Maddingley Road Park and Ride. There is a pay and display car park near us. And we are open 4 days a week during term time. So that's Friday to Monday. And then during the school holidays, it's 5 days a week. So it's Thursday to Monday.
0: Thursday to Monday.
1: Yeah, always confuses me.
0: And the opening times?
1: 10 till 5.
0: And as I say, your special project is you've got a special thing on the 31st of the month.
1: Yep, so we're opening Cats of Cambridge on the 31st of the month. And currently got Portraits of Cambridge, which is our temporary exhibition, which is open now.
0: Good, good. And that's open from 5 till 11, you said, or is it 5 till 7, the Cats thing?
1: I would suggest the listeners go to our website.
0: Okie dokie, right, fair enough, fair enough. Millie, thank you very much for coming in this evening.
1: Thank you for
0: having
1: me.
0: It's been great talking to you. As I say, my eyes were opened as regards knowing that there were extra museums in Hunt in Cambridge. And thank you very much for coming.
1: Thank you so much for having me.
0: Thank you. There you go, folks. I'm back again tomorrow night. And, do you know, for the life of me, I can't remember what I've got on tomorrow night, but no doubt it'll be interesting. Sorry, Linda?
2: St. Neot's Ladies Circle.
0: Oh, my goodness me. There you go. St. Neot's Ladies Circle. We don't know what we're going to get talk about that tomorrow night, you know, but there we go, you know. Okay, then. Good night. God bless. And I will see you tomorrow night. Good night.

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4: England are kicking off in their semi-final clash against Argentina. The bitter rivals are vying for a place in the World Cup final. Heading into the game, these fans were optimistic.
5: Nervous. Hopefully it'll be a good day. 2-0, I'm hoping.
6: As long as we don't get a red card, I reckon we're there.
7: It's a big game, big rivalry. So it'll be interesting to see how it goes.
4: The winner plays Spain in the final on Sunday. Next, Sir Keir Starmer has taken his final round of Prime Minister's questions as he prepares to step down.
8: To all those in the gallery whose lives have been changed or improved by this Labour government, and all across the country who struggle to be seen or heard, you're the reason I came into politics. To my wife and children, I love you. Goodbye.
4: Politicians from all sides paid tribute to his time in office. Here's Conservative leader Kemi Badenoch.
9: Week after week, the Prime Minister and I have clashed at this dispatch box and rarely agreed on anything. But there is one thing I did admire. When President Zelensky was attacked in the White House, the Prime Minister showed leadership and invited him to Downing Street. That was the right thing to do.
4: Nominations for the Labour leadership have now closed, with Andy Burnham the only candidate. A death threat made to Nigel Farage is being investigated by police. A man in his 20s has been questioned following a post on social media. The arrest comes as Reform UK called for a review of MP security in the wake of the murder of Anne Widdecombe. Here's its Home Affairs spokesperson, Zia Youssef.
10: I do not want to see politicians, regardless of party, fearing for their lives for speaking their mind. I do not want to see the hounding of families, the publication of their homes. I do not want to see another politician killed in this country. I do not want to see what happened to Anne happen ever again.
4: And the Duchess of Sussex has been nominated for a daytime Emmy for her Netflix show With Love, Meghan. That's the latest from Radio News Hub. I'm David Hall.
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4: A dry evening with clear spells for most. Some low cloud near eastern coast will move into central areas by dawn. A warm night in the south though, with a low of 11 degrees Celsius.

0: There we go. That's the one. Or You Owe Me, Johnny Cash, to start the show as usual. Welcome to the Country Show with me, Johnny Manders, and my producer, lovely Jackie, sitting alongside of me.
1: Hello.
0: Hello. And thank you to Norman Napper, of course. And his Over to You show with his guest was with, Millie Westbrook. Yeah, that's right, from the project officer from the Museum of Cambridge. Good evening to our overseas listeners as well. We've got several of those listening in various parts of the world. So, without any further ado, let's get on with this show. Coming up next, we have Slim Whitman and an Indian Love Call.
1: And just an announcement, it was John's birthday on Monday. I'd like to wish him a happy birthday.
0: Thank you.
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0: Indian love call there. Wonderful voice there of Slim Whitman. Coming up next, The Chicks, with a song called Once You've Loved Somebody.
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0: Once You've Loved Somebody. That was the Chicks. Coming up next, though, we've got Colin Ray with My Kind of Girl.
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0: That was Colin Ray in a song called My Kind of Girl. Coming up next, though, we have Loretta Lynn going back to 1975 with this one. It is called The Pill.
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0: Loretta Lynn there, a song called The Pill. Up next, we have Lay Down Sally with Asleep at the Wheel.
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unmistakable voice there of the excellent singing voice of Jim Reeves, Gentleman Jim Reeves, as he's known. A song called Making Belief.

0: Okay, Dr. Hook is up next with this one, and it's called Sweetest of All.
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0: to Hook, sweetest of all. Great song. I'm going to dedicate this next song to Christine and Ivan, listening to the show in Downer Market. We'd launch with them today again, as we did last week. So for you guys, it's Don Williams and a song called Falling in Love Again.
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song, Don Williams, Falling in Love Again. We're now to Christine and Ivan, listening to Showing Down the Market. Hope you enjoyed it, guys. Beautiful song. Coming up next, Dwight Yoakam, This Much I Know.

0: voice there of Dwight Yoakam. Coming up next, Tom Jones. I love this song, and it's called I Love a Rainy Night.
1: Across Godmanchester, Ramsey, Needingworth and St Neots, this is Ouse Valley Radio.

0: Tom Jones there, I love a rainy night. Okay, coming up next, Shaver, and a song called K-A-N-D, Corsicana, Texas.
1: He said he just soon you have him eggs, just throw them out. They're going to spoil, and they're fine now, so if you want to get down there, Taylor's store, their refrigeration's out, their power's out, and they'd just be happy to fix you up. This is just in off the wire. Allied troops have, I repeat, have broke out of the Normandy beachheads. So let's say a prayer for our young men and women who are in harm's way over there and out on them islands. Ask the Maker to send as many of them home as he can spare. Well, anyway, that's the world, but here on KAND in Corsicana, it's fair to middling, and we got a new one by Cigarette Miller and the Rhodes Scholars in the good old USA.
0: Strange, isn't it? Well, that's come on our cart. It's a strange one, I must admit. Okay, let's carry on. Let's listen to Willie Nelson coming up after the commercial with a song called Moonlight Becomes You.
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0: Willie Nelson, Moonlight, Big Comes You. Up next, Leanne Rimes with this one. It's called Blue.
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0: Leanne Rimes and a song called Blue. Right, up next, Glen Campbell. I love this title of this one. It's called Milk Cow Blues.
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3: This was the first blues I ever learned from Bob Wills and the Texas Playboys, called the Milk Cow.

Oh dear, that must be one of the longest tracks I think I've played on this show. 5 minutes 16 seconds worth of Glen Campbell there. The song was called Milk Cow Blues. Okay, let's listen to a shorter song. Patsy Cline with Lonely Street.

0: wonderful voice there of Patsy Cline and a song called Lonely Street. Right, to take us to the top of the hour, let's listen to Tim McGraw with a song called Live Like You Were Dying.
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4: England have kicked off in their World Cup clash in Atlanta. They're up against arch rivals Argentina. The Three Lions are bidding to reach their first men's World Cup final since 1966. Tonight's winner will face Spain in the final on Sunday. Next, Keir Starmer has bid farewell to the dispatch box.
5: Every Prime Minister knows when they take up the torch that the day will come when they have to pass it on. That day has come for me. This is the end of my political journey. In 6 years, went from historic defeat in 2019 to historic victory in 2024. And in 2 years in government, I leave the country in better shape than I found it.
4: Labour leadership nominations to replace Keir have now closed, with Andy Burnham the only candidate. He'll be confirmed as leader on Friday and PM on Monday. A man's been arrested over an alleged threat to shoot Reform UK leader Nigel Farage. The arrest relates to a social media post which was reported to police in May. A 14-year-old boy's been charged with a terrorism offence after planning to target two London mosques. The child was initially arrested on suspicion of criminal damage to a vehicle, but officers found a number of documents of concern. It's thought the plot is linked to extreme right-wing terrorism. Three men who raped a woman on Brighton Beach have been jailed. Asylum seekers Abdullah Ahmadi, Ibrahim Al-Shaif and Karin Al-Danasert attacked the woman in the early hours of October the 4th last year. Chief Superintendent Carrie Bohanna spoke outside court.
6: For the victim, the trauma of their appalling crimes can last a lifetime. It is thanks to her bravery in the face of that trauma that three dangerous, predatory men no longer pose any threat to women and girls in Sussex.
4: And forecasters at the Met Office say the UK's extreme weather is the new normal. That's the latest from Radio News Hub. I'm David Hall.
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4: A dry morning with long sunny spells for most. Any morning cloud will gradually clear. There's a low chance of an isolated shower or thunderstorm in the far south, a high of 31 degrees Celsius.

0: Williams, Hey Good Looking. Brilliant, brilliant song. Start the second half, and welcome to the second hour of the show with me, Johnny Manders, here till with 10 o'clock. Coming up next, Ray Stevens and a song called Misty.
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have for its that, with Something Stupid. Coming up next, we have Woody Guthrie. So dedication time to Kevin, Sandrine and Cisco, listening to the show in Vienna, as they do every week and ever since I've started this programme 15 years ago. So for you guys, here's Woody and a song called Pictures from the Life's Other Side.

yesterday there. Pictures from Life's Other Side. I went out to Kevin, Sandrine and Cisco, listening to the show in Vienna. Hope you enjoyed it, guys. Great song. Coming up next, Mary Chapin Carpenter with Let Me Into Your Heart.

Marriage Shaping Carpenter, let me into your heart. Right, Luke Simmons is a guy that we don't play a lot of, but we're going to hear him now with this one, Blue Moon of Kentucky.

0: great song there, Luke Simmons. Coming up next is a guy I remember him well. I think a lot of people who remember Rawhide from 1959, I think, to 1965. Rawhide came out on the TV and sung by Frankie Lane.
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Wow. Ooh, Frankie Lane there with Rawhide. That takes me back to my childhood, or teens, I suppose. Great stuff. Okay, let's listen to Dave Dudley and Katie O'Donnell with a song called We Know It's Over.

Baron Younger, Hello Walls. Right, if you want to go make a cup of tea now or take the dog out, it's me. So for the next 3 minutes, here I am with a song called Amarillo.

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0: Colin Ray, Love Me. Right, one of my favourite country singers coming up next, Willie Nelson, and a song called Mr. Record Man.
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0: 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Coming up next, John Parmenter, Louisiana Saturday Night.
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0: Jumpermen to the Louisiana Saturday night. Dolly Parton next, with this one, it's called Miss You, Miss Me.
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Dolly Parton there, Miss You, Miss Me. Okay, one more. Might have time for two. See how we go. But let's listen to the Judds and a song called I Had a Dream.

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1: Well, end of 2 hours. We'll be back next week, of course, 8 o'clock as usual. Hope you'll stay tuned now with Ouse Valley Radio and listen to Tony Obi. He will take you up to 10 o'clock. Enjoy the hot weather. Be careful, don't get sunburned. This is Johnny Madden saying, keep safe and remember, keep it country. Bye-bye now.

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5: England have scored in their semi-final clash against Argentina. There was bedlam from England players and supporters as Anthony Gordon put them ahead. Our reporter, Frankie Hairsine, is watching the game.
6: Well, the atmosphere really is electric here at All For The Fans, and you could split the tension with a knife. It's a tie game so far, and it has been the atmosphere to match it. We've had boos for Gianni Infantino, cheering for Bales, and plenty of it's coming home.
5: It's a controversial game. After 50 minutes, Argentina had committed 13 fouls. Next, Sir Keir Starmer has bid farewell to Parliament as he prepares to step down as Prime Minister. Politicians from all sides paid tribute to him, and in a rare moment, he paid tribute to his rival, Conservative leader Kemi Badenoch.
7: She has extended kindness to me privately at very difficult times, including when there was an attempt to burn down our family home, which deeply affected my family. And when my brother died of cancer, she reached out to me privately, not across this dispatch box, and I thank her for that.
5: Meanwhile, the battle for number 10 is over. An overwhelming number of Labour MPs have nominated Andy Burnham, who will be crowned leader on Friday and handed the keys to Downing Street on Monday. Announcements on cabinet posts are not expected to be made until next week, and Defence Secretary Dan Jarvis hopes there's a job for him.
8: I've been in touch with Andy, who I've known for a very long time. I think he will be an exceptional Prime Minister. I hope there'll be an opportunity to serve in his cabinet, but ultimately that'll be a decision for him.
5: Three asylum seekers beginning jail sentences after raping a woman on Brighton Beach. Abdullah Ahmadi and Ibrahim Al-Shaif attacked their victim while Karin Al-Danasert filmed on his mobile phone. Detective Inspector Kirsty Neal read a statement on behalf of the victim.
9: I don't think I'll ever get over what happened, but hopefully, now they're in prison, the nights will be a little less long.
5: And the Duchess of Sussex has been nominated for a daytime Emmy for her Netflix show With Love, Meghan. That's the latest from Radio News Hub. I'm David Hall.
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5: A dry morning with long sunny spells for most. Any morning cloud will gradually clear. There's a low chance of an isolated shower or thunderstorm in the far south, a high of 31 degrees Celsius.
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11: 3 minutes past 10, welcome to Wednesday's Late Show. Middle of the week already, it's all downhill to the weekend, thanks to John and Jackie for the last couple of hours with the Country Show. They're back with more. They're back with more next Wednesday at 8.

Stella Lefty and Boston. Driving to the studio tonight, very quiet on the roads at around about 9 o'clock. I wonder why. I think we all know why.

0: The Lighthouse Family, a real summery sound on a sunshine day. Well, that's what it's been today at Ocean Drive. Now, our very own Judith was at the St. Ives Carnival at the weekend, and we catch up with one of her interviews next.
1: Judith Barris here for Ouse Valley Radio. I'm at St. Ives Carnival, and I'm with one of the volunteers that's been roped in. How did that happen, sir?
2: My wife is the social media coordinator, Claire Hoskins, and I'm her husband. And I just got literally roped in to do parking attendant, basically, and helping up putting any stalls up.
1: Yeah, I think you've been doing much more than that, haven't you?
2: I've been helping here, there, and everywhere. Last year, litter picking, going around with buckets. Just a bit of everything. It's because it's a small team, everybody needs to muck in and help out.
1: And it's all volunteers?
2: It's our spare time. My wife Claire's had many meetings in evenings and over Teams calls and stuff like that for the last year, sorting this year's out. So yeah, it's so just non-stop.
1: So you're a supportive husband at home doing the washing up and on the day as well?
2: Yeah, that is correct. Yeah, I do all the stuff that us husbands have to do to support our wives.
1: Well, thank you for that support, and thank you for talking to Ouse Valley Radio.
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Amy Grant, Every Heartbeat, weather for Huntingdon for tomorrow. It will start much as the whole week started, cloudy in the early morning, but it will become bright with some hazy sunshine during the day. The maximum temperature at 27 degrees.

You too, that is the single of the week for this week's Street of Dreams. If you like it, it'll be on The Breakfast Show in the morning with Scott at around about 8:15. Here's Kylie.

Dionne Warwick, Then Came You, Three of the Best tonight, Wednesday night. 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

0: three of the best tonight, Wings, Paul McCartney, starting with Let 'Em In, and Band on the Run, and that was Listen to What the Man Said. More from Judith. She was at the St. Ives Carnival at the weekend, and this was one of her interviews as she was roving reporting.
1: Judith Barris here, roving reporter for Ouse Valley Radio. I'm here with Alex, one of the committee for St. Ives Carnival. She's on the gate, she's busy, the sun's shining on her face. Alex, how is it all going?
2: Do you know what? It's actually pretty amazing. This is my third year doing the carnival. This year it is... we've got it so streamlined. We've got people coming in, all the stalls are setting up. We're literally just waiting for the last two to come in. The stage is all ready, the sun is shining, it's not too hot, so hopefully it's going to be a fantastic day.
1: It's going to be a fantastic day, and a little bird has told me, well actually it was you, you're actually emceeing the stage today.
2: I am, which is really exciting. A little bit nervous, but yeah, it's gonna be really good. So yeah, I'm not gonna tell any jokes, but hopefully I can do St. Ives and the Axe really proud today.
1: I'm sure you will do them all proud. 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
0: Thank you to Judith. Reporting from the St. Ives Carnival last weekend. The latest showbiz news is on the way after the OJs.

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1: TV host Holly Willoughby has launched her own YouTube channel. There's nothing been posted to it yet other than a caption to say it's coming soon. She quit as presenter of This Morning 3 years ago, several months after her co-star Philip Schofield left the show under a cloud following an affair with a young colleague. The Duchess of Sussex has earned her first Daytime Emmy nomination for her Netflix show. The first series of With Love, Meghan launched on Netflix in 2025, nominated in the Outstanding Lifestyle Programme category. The series will compete against NBC's George to the Rescue, Hallmark's The Motherhood, The Wizard of Paws, and A Different Breed. The winners will be announced at a glittering ceremony in Los Angeles later this year. Amy Lou Woods says she's happy to be back acting with David Morrissey for the final season of Daddy Issues. The White Lotus star will continue her role in the comedy show where she comes to terms with life as a mother with support from her hapless father Malcolm. The second series of Daddy Issues was the biggest scripted title on BBC Three last year. And Big Brother host Will Best is the latest celeb to sign up for Strictly.
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2: England's World Cup dream has been shattered in Atlanta. Beaten by arch rivals Argentina 2-1 in a gut-wrenching semi-final. The Three Lions were bidding to reach their first men's World Cup final since 1966. But despite a fierce effort, they couldn't find a way through when it counted. Our reporter Frankie Hairsine is in Manchester's World Cup fan zone.
3: Well, that is heartbreak for England. 60 years of hurt now, and it goes on even longer. 2-1 to Argentina in the end. England made it difficult for them, but they couldn't hang on in the 92nd minute. Argentina will play Spain in the final on Sunday. England will have a playoff for third.
2: Well, as Frankie mentioned, Argentina now go on to face Spain in Sunday's final, while England are left to reflect on a night that promised so much but delivered heartbreak. For fans at home and in Atlanta, it's a bitter blow, ending a campaign that had carried the hope of a nation. In other news tonight, Sir Keir Starmer has bid farewell to Parliament as he prepares to step down as Prime Minister. Politicians from all sides paid tribute to him, and in a rare moment, he paid tribute to his rival Conservative leader, Kemi Badenoch.
4: She has extended kindness to me privately at very difficult times, including when there was an attempt to burn down our family home, which deeply affected my family, and when my brother died of cancer. She reached out to me privately.
2: A man's been arrested over an alleged threat to shoot Reform UK leader Nigel Farage. The arrest relates to a social media post which was reported to police the day after the local elections in May. And Sir Christopher Nolan's The Odyssey is being hailed as the best film to date, with critics delivering a wave of five-star reviews ahead of Friday's release. That's the latest from Radio News Hub. I'm Dave Cronin.
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7: A dry morning with long sunny spells for most. Any morning cloud will gradually clear. There's a low chance of an isolated shower or thunderstorm in the far south. A high of 31 degrees Celsius.

The Stylistics, You'll Never Get to Heaven, starting the love songs on this Wednesday night, the final hour Wednesday, with Hall & Oates and Aretha Franklin and Michael McDonald on the way. But playing now, Captain and Tennille, Do That to Me, one more time.

Fallen Goats, She's Gone. The love songs, Carry On. On the way, 30 minutes, uninterrupted love songs. Bread, Kelly Clarkson and Jason Aldean. Aldean? Jason Aldean. Yeah. Come on, Obi, get those teeth working. Whitney Houston and Casey in the Sunshine Band. They're all lined up. They're ready to play. But playing now, Robert Palmer. She Makes My Day.

That is Wednesday night's late show. On the way in the morning at 7, it's Scott. Scotty, with the breakfast show between 7 and 10. To take us that way, just after the news at midnight, it is the Ouse Valley Radio nighttime playlist.

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2: England's World Cup heartbreak is being felt at the very top this morning, with the Prince of Wales saying he's gutted after the Three Lions' dramatic 2-1 semi-final defeat to Argentina. He praised the team's fight and belief, calling them the most complete England side in a tournament for decades. We spoke to Cameron, who was watching the game in Manchester's fan zone.
3: After the goal went in, it wasn't worth it. Everything stopped after the goal went in. It was awful, to the point where I was on Tuchel's side up until tonight. After that goal, I have to question, does it go in the morning?
2: Well, outgoing Prime Minister Keir Starmer echoed Williams' sentiments, saying England gave it their all and made the country proud. Supporters at home and in Atlanta were left devastated, many stunned into silence as Argentina struck twice late on to overturn Anthony Gordon's opener. England now turn their focus to rebuilding for the next cycle, with Thomas Tuchel expected to stay on and lead a new push for 2028. Attention shifts to Sunday's final, where Argentina face Spain as the World Cup reaches its climax. In other news this morning, the battle for number 10 is over. An overwhelming number of Labour MPs have nominated Andy Burnham, who will be crowned leader on Friday and handed the keys to Downing Street on Monday. Announcements on cabinet posts are not expected to be made until next week, and Defence Secretary Dan Jarvis hopes there's a job for him.
4: I have 100% confidence that he understands the importance of national security. I hope there'll be an opportunity to serve in his cabinet, but ultimately that'll be a decision for him.
2: And the Met Office says the UK's extreme weather is the new normal. Forecasters say the hottest day of the year in the south of England is now typically 4.5 degrees warmer than it was 40 years ago. That's the latest from Radio News Hub. I'm Dave Cronin.
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6: A dry morning with long sunny spells for most. Any morning cloud will gradually clear. There's a low chance of an isolated shower or thunderstorm in the far south. A high of 31 degrees Celsius.
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2: England fans have been left devastated this morning, their hopes of ending 60 years of World Cup hurt, crushed by Argentina's 2-1 semi-final win. Supporters had dared to believe after Anthony Gordon's second-half opener, but late goals from Enzo Fernandez and Lautaro Martinez flipped the match on its head. We spoke to England fan Ben Harper after the game ended in Atlanta.
3: I think Southgate got us where we are today. He made us love the team again. And Tuchel, we all thought he was a tactical genius, but today, I'm sorry, we surrendered the game.
2: From Wembley's Box Park to Millennium Square in Leeds, fans stayed until the bitter end. Many in tears, others frozen in disbelief as the final whistle confirmed England's exit. Well, tensions have flared following the match, with Argentina and England fans outside bars near the stadium exchanging words, much of it Falklands related. Police were at the scene, trying to keep the groups separated. In other news this morning, Sir Keir Starmer has bid farewell to the dispatch box.
4: This is the end of my political journey. In 6 years, went from historic defeat in 2019 to historic victory in 2024. And in 2 years in government, I leave the country in better shape than I found it.
2: Well, Andy Burnham will be confirmed as leader of the Labour Party on Friday and Prime Minister on Monday. A man's been arrested over an alleged threat to shoot Reform UK leader Nigel Farage. The arrest relates to a social media post which was reported to police the day after the local elections in May. And David Bowie fans are set to hear 10 previously unreleased songs from his early Davy Jones era. The collection is being billed as the most complete look yet at Bowie's formative years. That's the latest from Radio News Hub. I'm Dave Cronin.
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7: A dry morning with long sunny spells for most. Any morning cloud will gradually clear. There's a low chance of an isolated shower or thunderstorm in the far south, a high of 31 degrees Celsius.
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